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3: Jersey weather.
4: Nor'easter Nick's latest forecast and clouds overnight, low 66. Tomorrow, it's clouds, maybe a shower, 85. Bradley Beach has 76. Margate City has 77. 76 at Boss HQ.
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107.1 The Boss, 99.7 South Jersey, The Boss app for free. Living on a prayer. Travis and Kelsey married now. I thought this was one of the sweeter moments I heard about from the wedding. They were saying their vows up on stage. Travis was really nervous. Taylor was crying as he said, "I promise to protect you forever."

1071 The Boss, the station you hear everywhere. Jersey's own 1071 The Boss. Okay, it's time to play Where is Bruno? Now, we're not talking Encanto here. Bruno Mars, he's in Madrid next, July 10th at the Estadio Riyad El Metropolitano. Was that Italian or Spanish I just said? MetLife, August 21st. Look out. Here's Bruno now on The Boss.

107.1 The Boss, 99.7 South Jersey. Hey, it's Al Levine on the scene. I spare no expense here. We don't, as a radio station. That's why we have a symphony orchestra we're wheeling in right now. There they are. 107.1 The Boss, VIP wristband night's coming up at Jenkinson's Boardwalk, Point Pleasant Beach, July 27th. 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

0: 107.1 The Boss, 99.7 South Jersey. Hey, what's up? It's Levine, dipping into my fun facts bag. More Travis Taylor wedding deets. Here's one. The Swifties hanging outside Madison Square Garden that didn't get in. Of course, they were just hanging there for the sake of hanging. They were handed pastries by the official caterer of the wedding. Isn't that nice? Handing out free pastries. Oh, but it wasn't chocolate carousel and wall. Come on. I hung out in front of the Travis Taylor wedding, and all I got was this stale cannoli. What's up with that?
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But you're a little jaded. You're a little burnt out from all that, aren't you? Oh, come on now. Pep up. There's another weekend on the way. Here's Maroon 5.

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4: Jersey weather. Nor'easter Nick's latest forecast, some clouds overnight, low 66. Thursday, clouds, more showers possible, 85. Riel has 74. Mace Landing has 74. It's 74 at Boss HQ.

don't let that gravity get you down. 107.1 The Boss, the station you hear everywhere. 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Counting Crows.

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Taylor Swift with a song, Blank Space, Blank Check. How much money do you think they spent on that thing? Paul McCartney was invited, saying, I want to hold your hand. Oh my, where do we go from here?

107.1 The Boss, 99.7 South Jersey. You think it's good? Now it gets better. Blue Plate Special presented by Mulberry Street. How about a $25 gift card to Mulberry Street Italian Center and Brick? Just for the sauce alone, my God. Michelle Amabile's got your shot to win that tomorrow while you're working. Here's Better Than Ezra.

0: 107 on the Boss, 99.7 South Jersey. Okay, we exit the heat dome. It's getting hot again, though, right? It's always going to be a hot summer here. But I didn't throw away my notes from last weekend. Joey Chestnut, of course, winning the men's division hot dog eating contest. Coney Island this year with the mustard belt and all that. And the female winner was Nikki Sundo. Yeah, Nikki ate 38 and a three quarters hot dogs. You think her mom was standing over going, why don't you finish that 39? More classic hits are coming up. We will begin and finish those. Simple Minds, Timbaland, and One Republic, just to name a couple. Next on the Boss. You hungry for a hot dog now?
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1071 The Boss, 99.7 South Jersey, anywhere on the free Boss app. Right now, time for your dumb fact of the day. You probably haven't heard this one before. Maybe you have. I don't know. Don't stare at the sun for longer than 20 seconds, maybe 10. Even if you're wearing sunglasses, that does not change the game, all right? So if you're trying to show off for someone right now, you're just being stupid. Of course, right now there is no sun, so this whole thing is ridiculous. I'll play Blinding Lights. Anyway, here's The Weeknd on The Boss. Protect those retinas, please.

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7: No race to Nick's. Latest forecast, clouds overnight, low 66. Thursday, clouds, maybe a shower, 85. Cliffwood has 72. Minnetola has 73. 72 at Foss HQ.

0: 1071, the boss. 99.7 South Jersey. Tomorrow, you can win your rock set at PNC Bank Art Center Homedale tickets. They're going to be there September 18th. Michelle Amabile is going to be on the radio from 10 to 3. 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

0: 107.1 The Boss, 99.7 South Jersey, just swinging along on a Wednesday night. It's Levine on the scene. Hi. Manhattan Central Synagogue was the home of Clive Davis's funeral just over a week ago. Jennifer Hudson sang I Will Always Love You there. The song Whitney Houston had major success with. Clive was instrumental in her career as well as countless others. A music mogul who will be sorely missed and remembered through all the music he was responsible for. We'll have a great Whitney Houston song. We also play Culture Club. More classic hits are coming up.
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He told them both his advice, kiss every day, knock it out so you don't have a problem. Oh, is that how it goes? Even when you get a dirty look just before you're going in? The fate of Ophelia is on The Boss. Taylor. I heard you call.

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7: Jersey weather. Nor'easter Nick's latest forecast. Some clouds overnight, low 66. Tomorrow, cloudy. Showers possible, 85. Colts Neck has 71. Newtonville has 71. 71. 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

99.7 South Jersey, Little MJ. Al Levine on the scene. You don't have to be 500 miles away to have an incredible vacation. And we'll give you $500 toward it, calling it a staycation. I got the details on that coming up. But first, let's play some more classic hits. Proclaimers on 107.1 The Boss. When I

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107.1 The Boss, 99.7 South Jersey. So, tops at the box office over the weekend. Minions and Monsters barely made it up there, though, in a 5-day open. The numbers were a little disappointing.

0: I don't know how many kids were checking out the movie theaters for air conditioning last weekend. But that was the status of that. Remember Goonies? Remember the Goonies movies back in the 80s? Cyndi Lauper instrumental for that Goonies Are Good Enough song? Oh, you don't remember that, huh? Hang on, I got a great Cyndi Lauper song. Philip Bailey, Phil Collins, more classic hits coming up next.
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0: Fan Night at Jenkinson's Boardwalk in Point Pleasant Beach on July 27th. 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
2: Good morning. I'm Valerie Seagraves. An alarming new trend dominating youth sports, repeating eighth grade so kids will be older and better developed. And families are paying thousands of dollars for this, putting their kids in these for-profit reclass academies. NJ.com breaking this story. State lawmakers now demanding action, calling for it to come to a stop. The new attacks on Iran raise questions about what comes next in the Middle East. Trump says the U.S. will still negotiate, but it seems a waste of time. For the first time since April, it appears the U.S. strikes are targeting Iranian bridges. The Associated Press reports two crossings hit on the route where the body of Iran's late supreme leader was set to travel for burial Thursday. Our Jersey Shore lifeguards watching those open waters are now recognized as the first responders they are. The change in designation, huge in terms of health benefits alone for those teams.
3: It gives us some added protection. There's coverage for PTSD if experienced through the work environment, which is obviously a big one.
2: This from News 12, the state making it official in a resolution just passed. Now our beach guards get the same benefits as police officers and firefighters. And look at Jersey Mike's take off as the company founded in Point Pleasant 70 years ago goes public. Following a majority stake sale to Blackstone Group in 2024, the company plans to expand internationally. It has already started in Canada, and as APP.com reports, it is on course to expand to the UK and Ireland by the end of the year. In our next report at 6, John still has what we want. Bon Jovi's residency at the Garden smacks right into the World Cup championship match. Ticket holders, get ready. We'll tell you about that. I'm Valerie Seagraves on 107.1, The Boss.
4: Well, good morning, everybody. The only glitch we have is on the Jersey Turnpike, northbound the outer roadway. That's where the overnight road work was, but that should be getting out of the way if it isn't already, so that really isn't going to be that much of a problem for you. And then also, Route 9 looks good this morning. Parkway's great all the way up into Union County. Everybody in very, very good shape this morning. Routes 33, 34, 35 all moving well in mass transit. Jersey Transit trains are running right on or close to schedule. So off to a good start. I'm Joe Nolan with Traffic 107.1, The Boss.

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0: Right now.
1: Good morning. It's 6 o'clock. I'm Valerie Seagraves. Bonnie Tyler, the legendary singer and three-time Grammy winner, has died. That on TMZ from her manager. It was unexpected. She was in the hospital. We'll be telling you more about that as we go through the morning. Our Jersey Shore lifeguards watching those open waters for us are now being recognized as the first responders they are. The change in designation, huge in terms of health benefits alone for the teams.
2: There's coverage for PTSD if experienced through the work environment, which is obviously a big one.
1: That's from News 12, the state making it official in a resolution just passed. Now

0: Our beach guards get the same benefits as police officers and firefighters. When the lifeguard blows the whistle, get out of the water. Shark sightings are up this summer. A handful reported on our shore waters. The latest July 3rd in Seaside Park near J Street and North Ocean Avenue. Close to 25 sightings up in New York waters. But don't skip going to the beach because of it. The sharks are being microchipped for tracking, so we get advance warning. The fans from Tuesday's show at MSG say John still has what we want and the residency at the Garden is on.
1: Who says you can't go wrong?
0: Emotional? Absolutely. The band in one word, tight. The Forever Tour at the Garden is going to run right up through the World Cup championship match on the 19th. Ticket holders, heads up, Penn Station, New York and Secaucus Junction will not be available that day until after 3:15 that afternoon, and then you have to get back after it. FYI, Tuesday's show started at 7:45 with no opener. A sheriff's officer faces animal cruelty charges after two police dogs die shut in a hot vehicle. Investigators say K-9 Rip and K-9 Boomer were left in a Salem County Sheriff's Office K-9 vehicle without appropriate ventilation or other care. For

0: and better developed. And families are paying thousands of dollars for this, putting their kids in these for-profit reclass academies. NJ.com breaking this story. State lawmakers now demanding action, calling for it to come to a stop. The academies are opening everywhere across the state, growing an unregulated network of for-profit, unaccredited training programs operating out of repurposed warehouses and strip mall storefronts. In our next report at 6:30, the next round of rain will likely mean a lot of our beaches will be closed this weekend. We'll tell you about that. I'm Valerie Seagraves on 107.1 The Boss.
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2: Jersey traffic and weather
1: together.
3: Heading out on the Garden State Parkway this morning, we're actually in pretty good shape. Really no major difficulties at all. Everybody moving at or above the speed limit all the way on up. Little bit of congestion up there at 127. And when I say that, I mean just slow down a little bit, tap of the brakes as you start to get off. But other than that, you're good. No problems heading northbound, at least not yet, on Route 9, Route 35. All of that seems to be in pretty good shape. Again, the road work up in East Brunswick slowing you down, but nothing out of the ordinary. And Mass Transit, New Jersey Transit on the corridor and the coastline, running right on or close to schedule. I'm Joe Nolan with Traffic 107.1 The Boss.
4: Happy Thursday, everybody. The humidity returns to the area as dew points get back into the low and mid-70s. There is a chance of some thunderstorms developing for the afternoon. Any storm that develops could tap into a lot of moisture and bring downpours that could lead to flash flooding again. Looks like that unsettled opportunity is with us on Friday and to a lesser extent on Saturday as well. This forecast is brought to our friends at Steel Pier, Atlantic City's number one family-friendly destination.
5: Well, surprisingly a good night for the Mets as they beat Kansas City 6-2 in Queens. Christian Scott went 5, struck out 5. A.J. Ewing hit his 7th home run of the year. Boy, he's having a good year, huh? Something for the Mets to hang their hat on. The Yankees lost again. I'm convinced they may never win another game as long as I live. The final was 3-0 at the Trop as they fell to the first-place Rays. Gerrit Cole went 6 1/3, giving up 3 runs and striking out 6. Both the Mets and the Yankees play again at 1:10 today. I'm Hunter Farman with your sports report, 107.1 The Boss.
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0: And away we go on this Thursday morning. Of course, we start with Bonnie Tyler, who we just learned a couple of minutes ago has passed away. 75 years old, unexpectedly. So just very sad news. But yeah. We'll try to bring you up. We'll start low. We'll get higher as the morning goes on.
1: There you go.
0: Yeah.
1: That's the way to go, I think.
0: Greg T in the morning with Rochelle, 107.1 The Boss. Of course, I am not Greg T. I'm Hunter. Greg is, he's in Florida, Disney, right?
1: He's in Disney World, begrudgingly. He's the only person I've ever heard of that's like so frustrated to be in Disney. He just doesn't.
2: Oh, I know a bunch of people.
1: Really?
2: Oh, heck yeah.
3: Oh, yeah.
1: Yeah.
2: Right, Joe? He's like,
0: yeah. Well, it just costs so much.
3: Yeah, he's getting ready to spend about $80 for breakfast.
1: Yeah, I guess, I mean,
2: that's for the cup of coffee.
3: And that's just for him.
1: I think that's everyone's gripe with Disney. It's just the cost of it. It's not actually being there. It's not actually what you're doing. It's just the cost of everything. And then also going in July is tough because it's hot.
3: Mm. Yeah, Orlando in July is lovely.
1: You think? It's hot is what it is.
0: It's hot. It's humid.
1: It's humid. My mom lives in Florida, and the last time I went was in August, and I wanted last August. It was so hot every day. You couldn't even, it felt like opening an oven every time you went outside. It was crazy.
2: No, an oven is dry heat. You got to factor in
0: that's humidity. Arizona.
1: That's true. No,
3: yeah.
1: It was hot.
3: It is miserable in Central Florida in July and August.
1: Not fun. But he'll be back on Monday, and maybe. I'm sure he'll be
2: unless
1: glad
2: he pulls a Joe Nolan.
1: That's true.
2: He's gone for another week.
1: That's true.
3: Well, you know, sometimes flights get canceled,
2: they
3: pal.
2: Do,
3: what can
2: Joe?
3: I tell you? I mean, they just do.
2: Every time for you. And
1: sometimes, well, every I mean, time, you know, Joe. It's crazy.
3: Sometimes. Once in a while. Once in a while.
2: That's why ship happens.

0: hey, listen, you know?
1: All right. Well, Hunter, Rochelle, Val, Joe Nolan, we're all here getting your Thursday started with you. I know T likes to go around the room.
2: He does.
1: We've got the nice little Valley music playing. Let's start over to my right. Val, how was your day yesterday?
3: Oh, my day was great yesterday, Hunter. I hung out with EMS Chief Bill with 1L Rosen and Neptune, and then I went to my Reiki master, and I'm fixed up right as rain.
2: Wow. That's a great day.
1: Reiki. That's like a Japanese thing?
3: I don't know if it's Japanese or not, but it's, you know, aligning your chakras and getting your
1: energy.
3: It's
1: like a meditation.
3: No.
1: No?
3: No.
1: All right, forget it.
2: What exactly is that? Like, is it like a massage?
3: Google it on your... I've talked about it several times.
2: Yeah.
3: About how it's channeling the energy. And so read what you have on your computer.
2: It's Hindu. It's not Japanese. Googled that. Yeah, that's... Okay, so it's like healing energy, right? Is it done like through massage, though?
3: No.
2: Oh.
3: Read your computer.
2: Okay, it doesn't really
4: say.
2: You know,
4: a good margarita will do that for you.
2: Yeah, that's what I was thinking. That's how I usually align my...
3: That's not so holistic,
2: myself as well.
4: No, I'll give you that. But
2: Lines
3: unless
2: are
3: you spell
2: natural.
3: Holistic, W-H-O-L, and you just have the whole drink and order another
4: right.
3: one. It's holistic.
2: That's great.
1: Rochelle, how are you doing?
2: I'm good. Yesterday was good. It was, you know, it was such a nice day out.
1: It was.
2: A lot of the day in the yard just kind of cleaning up from that storm because we have a big, big tree in our backyard. And every time it rains or there's like any type of wind, the trees and the leaves just make a huge mess in the yard. So spent a good portion of the afternoon doing that.
3: It takes more time than you think, doesn't it?
2: It takes so much time to pick up sticks and stuff. I mean, and it's, you know, John's daughter was with me and she's two. She's very sweet. I know I don't talk about her very much, but she was there with me yesterday and one of her favorite activities is picking up sticks. So we
1: spent a dog? What's going on?
2: Yeah, we have a dog, but like the dog likes to do it with us. So like she loves picking up sticks. Though. So for like 2 hours in the afternoon yesterday, we just picked up sticks. And that was our afternoon. Then I had to make a big return to Kohl's, you know, the good old Amazon return. And then, you know, when you do that, they give you a coupon every time, which is such trouble.
4: Kohl's like is great.
2: It's, I mean, I have a very love-hate relationship with Kohl's because every time I go there, I'm like, I need nothing. Oh, but I got a 10 off 25, so I guess
3: Kohl's
2: I
3: doesn't do that to you. You do that to yourself, Rochelle. Don't blame Kohl's.
2: It's true, but I got to blame somebody, so I'm blaming Kohl's. But I did. I went in there, and Kohl's has all their fall stuff out, so I was sitting there sniffing all the fall candles, and it was wonderful. It was a good time. It was a good time. And then I had pizza for dinner, so you can't... I mean, you can't have a bad night when you end it with pizza.
1: Of course not.
2: Yeah.
1: Joe Nolan, how are you doing? How's your day?
4: Good. I got to use a lot of my power tools yesterday.
1: Ooh. Oh,
3: that made you feel like a man, didn't it?
4: Oh, I was out there with my circular saw, and I was out there with my belt sander, and I was out. Oh, I did. It was great.
3: Marianne fell in love with you all over again.
4: Oh, it was awesome. I had sawdust all over me. It was great.
2: What are you making, Joe?
4: I'm making something for the boat to put up on the bridge that you can rest, like a little table-y kind of thing.
1: Nice.
2: Like a little table-y kind of thing.
4: Well, that's what it's kind of, I hope it ends up like that, yes.
2: I like it.
4: But yeah, so today I got to sand it, I got to stain it and poly it and then bring it over the boat, so.
2: All right.
3: That's a lot of heavy lifting for you.
4: No, it's light. It's not that big.
2: How about you, Hunter? How was your day yesterday?
4: Power tools.
1: I didn't get to use any power tools, unfortunately. My day was good. I took the week off from work, so I've just been kind of hanging around. I took the dog over to my parents yesterday.
2: Oh,
1: and he went swimming.
2: It was your gotcha day for Finn, right?
1: Yes.
2: Finn, your dog. See, I know. I keep up with
3: what does that mean?
4: But wait a minute. You took a week off?
1: I did.
4: Wow.
1: Not from here, Joe. I've never taken a day off from here.
2: He can't do that here.
4: I thought I was going to say.
1: No, regular job.
4: Oh, okay.
2: His the one that actually pays the bills.
1: Well. Yeah.
4: Well, exactly.
1: Yeah, no, it was Finley's Gotcha Day on Saturday. Gotcha Day, Val, is the day when you adopted the dog.
3: Oh, so you just got it? Or is it
1: the anniversary?
3: Birthday, or is it, oh, okay. It's the anniversary of when you brought him
1: right.
3: her.
1: So it was his first gotcha day.
3: Oh, so what do you do? Give him like a doggy cupcake or something?
1: Yeah, you know, we made these like ice pops, just, you know, water and strawberry bananas.
2: Aww.
1: He loved that. So
2: cute. And of course, it was your birthday this week. Is that why you took the week
1: yes.
2: off? Or just, yeah.
1: Yes,
3: many happy returns.
2: Yeah. Have you done anything fun to celebrate your birthday?
1: You know, on my birthday, not really.

0: Just because my girlfriend's aunt had been in from Alaska, so we've been out and about for like the last 2 weeks.
1: I have friends that live in Alaska.
0: Do you?
1: No, I know two people that have.
0: There you go.
1: Where in Alaska?
0: Wasilla.
1: Where is that?
0: I have no idea.
1: Okay, I'll go look it up.
2: Wasilla. Well, happy belated birthday, and thank you so much for coming in today to fill in tea on your week off of work. I didn't know you took the week.
3: Exactly.
0: No, trust me. I'd much rather be here than doing anything else. So.
1: What do you mean, home with your girlfriend and dog? You don't want to be there?
0: Well, she has to leave for work.
1: Okay.
2: So it would just be me alone, and the dog. That's what he's saying.
0: Yeah.
2: With the pups.
1: Is that what he's saying?
0: All right, Joe, how are the roads looking out there?
3: Well, we're doing pretty well. Northbound on the Parkway Turnpike, really nothing that you got to worry about, at least not yet, even looking at the camera getting off at 127. We're rolling right along. In fact, it's super light right now. So, again, as you head northbound, we're in good shape. We did have a little bit of a slowdown out there on Route 18 up through the construction and Old Bridge, but it looks like that's now even out of the way. And then also, as you start to head out onto Route 9, getting off of the Parkway right there in Toms River, you had a little bit of a slowdown. But that's about it. Everything else is good. And Mass Transit, Jersey Transit on the corridor and the coastline, running on or close to schedule. I'll mention this more tomorrow, but on Sunday, there are going to be 20-minute delays on the coastline because they're going to be doing some track work up by Hazlitt. So if you're planning on going into the city or using Jersey Transit on the weekend, just build an extra 20 minutes in. I'm Joe Nolan with Traffic, 107.1 The Boss.
4: We've got partial sunshine out there for your Thursday. Temperatures in the low to mid-80s across the area. And we'll be topping out somewhere in the 90s by early next week. But we do get a nice break in the humidity. Until then, still kind of icky, sticky, swampy, and soupy. In the Norcast Weather Center, I'm Nor'easter Nick.
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0: Right now.
1: Good morning. It's coming up on 6:30. I'm Valerie Seagraves. Bacteria advisories briefly pop up for nearly two dozen Jersey Shore beaches, but more closings are expected from this next round of rain moving in. It happens when the storm drains flood out.
2: The water doesn't flow in and out of there very often until you have a big storm like that. So when it comes out, that stuff goes out into the ocean.

0: Beach captains telling News 12 you're not even supposed to wade in the water when fecal bacteria levels are high. The state says Lakewood Schools overpaid more than $1 million to outside firms. 2 years ago, the board was ordered by the state to get that money back. So far, crickets. The state's still waiting. The end of April, the school board approved a resolution to conduct a review of 4 multi-year contracts to determine if the money can even be recouped. A sheriff's officer faces animal cruelty charges after 2 police dogs die shut in a hot vehicle. Investigators say K-9 Rip and K-9 Boomer were left in a Salem County Sheriff's Office K-9 vehicle for 7 hours. No AC, no open windows, no emergency alert in place. It happened May 29th. Cody Henderson is charged in connection with the dogs' deaths. And shark sightings are up this summer. A handful reported in our shore waters, the latest July 3rd in Seaside Park. Close to 25 sightings in New York waters. Why so many? Well, we know about it because the sharks are being microchipped for tracking, so you get advanced warning. Don't skip the beach because of it. Just get out of the water when the lifeguard blows the whistle. In our next report at 7, it's an alarming trend in youth sports that parents are paying thousands of dollars for. It's a reclassifying strategy that state lawmakers want stopped. We'll tell you about that. I'm Valerie Seagraves on 107.1 The Boss.
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2: Jersey traffic and weather
1: together.
3: Well, again, good morning, everybody. And as you travel out onto the northbound Garden State Parkway, still in very good shape all the way up to the Driscoll Bridge.

0: way up to the Driscoll Bridge. The traffic volume this morning actually is pretty light. You don't have much to worry about coming northbound, even getting through the Art Center. I'm just looking at that camera right now at 116.6. That's the mile marker. And you're just flying by. And like I said, light traffic, no problems at all northbound on the Garden State Parkway. Now, if you're over on Route 9, you got a little bit of a delay as you begin to travel right just north of Route 18. But other than that, up from Toms River and even further south in Berkeley and Beechwood, we're good. Route 35, same thing. Coming out of Lavalette up into Point Beach and then finally all the way up to Asbury Park, Red Bank, Middletown, all doing well. And New Jersey Transit trains on the corridor, the coastline, on or close. I'm Joe Nolan with Traffic 107.1, The Boss.
1: Happy Thursday, everybody. After a beautiful, wonderful Wednesday, things kind of go the opposite way for today. Temperatures topping out somewhere in the middle 80s. We got a chance for some thunderstorms creeping through this afternoon. Downpour is the primary concern, but there could be some strong gusts in the mix as well. More of the same for tomorrow. Isolated thunderstorm chance on Saturday. Most of you stay dry. In the Norcast Weather Center, I'm Nor'easter Nick.
2: Another rough night for the Yankees and their anemic offense. They lost 3-0 to the Rays at the Trop in Tampa. Gerrit Cole went 6 1/3. He gave up 3 runs while striking out 6. The Mets, meanwhile, they had a pretty good day out in Queens. They beat the Royals 6-2. Christian Scott went 5, struck out 5 as well. A.J. Ewing hits his 7th home run of the year. Alvarez, Beatty, and others had RBIs as well. The Mets and the Yankees both play again at 1:10 this afternoon. I'm Hunter Farman with your sports report, 107.1 The Boss.
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We've got your community bulletin board on the way. 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

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Greg T in the morning with Rochelle. Hunter in for Greg T. Thanks for spending part of your Thursday morning with us. It is now time for the Community Bulletin Board, local

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1: That's right. And the Community Bullet Report is brought to you by Monmouth Park Racetrack. 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
0: That sounds like a good time.
1: It does sound like a good time. And Michelle Amobile is going to be there, so you know it's going to be a good time.
0: Now, of course, pet therapy. I'll take that. Are they combining the pet therapy and the yoga? Sort of like goat yoga?
1: You know what? I've never been to a goat yoga, but I've been to a puppy yoga where they brought in puppies from the shelter. It was the best yoga class I've ever been to in my life. You just laid there and the puppies came and cuddled with you. It was so healing. Everything about it was healing. It was amazing.
0: I love that. Sharon tries to do yoga in our living room.
1: Yeah.
0: But Finley loves to be near his mommy.
1: Yeah,
0: so,
1: sure. He's
0: always ruining it. It's kind of like puppy yoga.
1: Yeah, the downward dog doesn't work so well when the dog's actually underneath you. Like, it's just not. Makes it very, very difficult. I understand.
0: All right. Happening tonight from 4 to 8 p.m., it is Downtown Point Pleasant Beach Ladies Night. 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
1: And then this Saturday, we talked about this yesterday, but I had to bring it back, not only because of the name of the place, but because our sister station is going to be there.
0: I'm so excited for this.
1: I know. I'm very jealous. This place is called Badass Coffee of Hawaii, and they are having a grand opening this Saturday in Wall, starting at 10 a.m. You got to check out their Hawaiian-inspired coffee, which sounds amazing. They're going to do a traditional lei cutting ceremony, which I don't even know what that entails, but it sounds super interesting.
0: Well, a lei is the flowers that they wear, right?
1: Right.
0: The necklace.
1: So I guess I don't know what a lei cutting ceremony is. So are they going to cut the flowers instead of like a ribbon? Maybe. I don't know. But go check it out. They're going to have live music, giveaways, family-friendly activities. And then also the first 200 guests in line starting at 10 a.m. are going to receive free coffee. And then if you purchase something, a portion of the day's proceeds will go to benefit the Boys and Girls Club of Monmouth County. Go to Badass Coffee of Hawaii on Instagram for all the info.
0: I'm not going to be around on Saturday. Otherwise, I absolutely would have gone to that because I love coffee.
1: You know what?
0: I love coffee shops.
1: I do too. And this is a new one and I am actually going to be around. So I may have to go. He usually works on Saturday morning. So I may have to go venture down. And because I'm genuinely curious as to what a traditional lei cutting ceremony is.
0: Yeah. And Hawaiian coffee. I think that's like the Kona blend, which is pretty good.
1: Which is really good. Yeah, it's very, very good.
0: So if you go, you have to let us know how it is.
1: Yeah, definitely.
0: And then finally, we've got Market Days at Reynolds. That's this Saturday from 10 a.m. to 2 p.m. at the Shops at Reynolds in Manahawkin. 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And that is your community bulletin board. 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
0: Good stuff. 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
1: And I get to play. 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
0: And today you're going to win a family 5-pack of passes. 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
1: Yes.
0: All right, let's get a look at the traffic with Joe Nolan.
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3: Jersey traffic and weather
2: together. in order of any reported problems northbound on the Garden State Parkway, right on up to the Driscoll Bridge. We're moving pretty much right at the speed limit the whole way. You don't have any kind of, in fact, above the speed limit the whole way, all the way on up. 195 is in good shape in both directions. Same thing on Route 30.

0: 43, Route 18, still good all the way up until you get to the turnpike, a little slow through there. And then also on Route 9, just north of Route 18, a little bit of a delay getting through that area. But other than that, we're good. Everything else seems to be moving along very nicely. Like I said, Route 35 is good. Point Pleasant, Brielle, Spring Lake, Belmar, Neptune, all the way on up. And then the Hazlet Mass Transit's good. I'm Joe Nolan with Traffic, 107.1 The Boss.
1: Partial sunshine out there on your Thursday. We got temperatures that are going to be climbing into the middle 80s. It's going to be kind of uncomfortable and gross at times, but you know what? We'll get through it, especially when you figure out that drier air is on the horizon by early next week. Can't wait for that. Temperatures do manage to come up to around 90 degrees, though. In the Norcast Weather Center, I'm Nor'easter Nick.
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0: Before you go, there's something I want you to have.
1: Oh, it's beautiful. 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
0: Yeah, yes it is.
1: But I thought the old lady dropped it into the ocean in the air.
0: Well, baby, I went down and got it for you.

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0: Right now.
1: Good morning. It's

0: morning. It's coming up on 7 o'clock. I'm Valerie Seagraves. 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When the lifeguard blows the whistle, get out of the water. Shark sightings are up this summer, a handful reported in our shore waters, the latest July 3rd, in Seaside Park. Close to 25 sightings in New York waters, but don't skip the beach because of it. The sharks are being microchipped for tracking, so we get advance warning. Our Jersey Shore lifeguards watching those open waters are now being recognized as the first responders they are, and beach families say it's about time.
1: I always try to strategically go closest as possible to the lifeguards because I'm outnumbered.
2: I'm so happy that these lifeguards are now being recognized.
0: As News 12 reports, the change in designation huge in terms of health benefits. Lifeguards will now get the same coverage as police and firefighters. With the end of the ceasefire, the new attacks on Iran raise questions about what comes next in the Middle East. President Trump says the U.S. will still negotiate, but it seems a waste of time. For the first time since April, the U.S. strikes targeted bridges. Two crossings hit on the route where the body of Iran's late supreme leader was set to travel for burial Thursday. A sheriff's officer faces animal cruelty charges after two police dogs die shut in a hot vehicle. Investigators say K-9 Rip and K-9 Boomer were left in a Salem County Sheriff's Office K-9 vehicle for 7 hours without appropriate ventilation or other care. Cody Henderson is charged in connection with the dog's deaths. And the night? Emotional. Absolutely.
3: It's great to see you again. It's been way, way, way too long. I want to thank you for everything you did for me. And for the band.
0: The band, in one word, tight. The fans from Tuesday's show at MSG say John still has what we want, and the residency at the Garden is on. Ticket holders, heads up. The Forever Tour at MSG is going to run right up through the World Cup Championship match. No Secaucus Junction or Penn Station New York trains will be available until after 3:15 that afternoon. And there's no opener for the show, FYI. Tuesday's start was 7:45. In our next report at 7:30, Emmy nods are out and Bad Bunny's halftime show got 9 nominations. That has never happened before. We'll tell you about that. I'm Valerie Seagraves on 107.1 The Boss.
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5: Jersey traffic and weather
4: together.
6: Well, heading out onto the Parkway northbound, let's call it moderate traffic right on up through exit 8990. Everybody moving well. And then you're good. Local express lanes up to and over the Driscoll Bridge. You don't have any issues at all. The biggest problem we have right now is Route 18 up in East.

0: the afternoon. Any storm that develops could tap into a lot of moisture and bring downpours that could lead to flash flooding again. Looks like that unsettled opportunity is with us on Friday and to a lesser extent on Saturday as well. This forecast is brought to our friends at Steel Pier, Atlantic City's number one family-friendly destination.
1: Well, surprisingly a good night for the Mets as they beat Kansas City 6-2 in Queens. Christian Scott went 5, struck out 5. A.J. Ewing hit his 7th home run of the year. Boy, he's having a good year, huh? Something for the Mets to hang their hat on. The Yankees lost again. I'm convinced they may never win another game as long as I live. The final was 3-0 at the Trop as they fell to the first-place Rays. Gerrit Cole went 6 1/3, giving up 3 runs and striking out 6. Both the Mets and the Yankees play again at 1:10 today. I'm Hunter Farman with your sports report, 107.1 The Boss.
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0: 107.1 The Boss, 99.7. Greg T in the morning with Rochelle. Hunter in today for Greg T. He's down in Disney enjoying his Mickey waffle and his $90 Mickey coffee.
1: Uh-huh.
0: Rochelle, Val, they are still here, however.
1: And, they are.
0: Yeah. It is just about time for game time.
1: Look at that.
0: I'm not going to do the Greg T. Don Pardo thing.
2: Oh, that's good because I didn't have anything ready for it.
0: Okay, perfect.
1: We don't have a make-believe prize, but you know what? I do have an announcement for tomorrow's prize that I bet neither of you know about.
0: No.
1: So this is kind of a big thing. So tomorrow, I will not be here. You will not be here. Ross Britton will be in.
0: Uncle Ross.
1: So today, we do have the family five-pack for Jenks for our Listener Appreciation Day. Tomorrow, we will also have that, and Ross will also have a bonus pair of last-minute Wynnum Bon Jovi tickets.
2: Ooh. For what date do we know?
1: It's the 14th.
2: Whew.
1: Yes.
2: Thank goodness.
1: Yes. So for the show on the 14th, you can win a bonus pair of Bon Jovi tickets tomorrow.
2: That is awesome.
1: I know. So something to look forward to. I don't know how he's going to give them away. I don't know if he's going to do a twofer. I don't know what he's going to. He can do whatever he wants, but they're in there. So he's going to have not only the Jenks that we have, but Bon Jovi tickets as well.
0: All right. Well, listen to
1: don't
0: Uncle Ross
1: it.
0: Tomorrow
1: yeah.
0: morning.
1: Definitely don't want to miss that.
0: He'll have those Bon Jovi tickets for you. And today, we are playing Supermatch for your chance to win a family five-pack of passes to the 107.1 The Boss VIP night at Jenkinson's Boardwalk in Point Pleasant Beach, July 27th. Family five-pack. So if you're a big family or if you have four friends, four enemies.
1: or three kids, two three parents, kids. Three kids.
2: Pick somebody up on the corner.
1: Yeah.
0: Yeah, there you go.
1: Whatever you want to do.
0: All right, caller 10 right now. You're going to get to play Supermatch. Rochelle, we have a bunch of phone lines here. I'm not going to count them all.
2: 20 phone lines.
1: Yeah. That's
2: 10 at the top, 10 at the bottom.
0: 10 at the top, 10 at the bottom. 20.
1: I think we just make it easy for you and just go with caller one.
0: Okay.
1: Like, just go line one.
0: All right, caller one.
1: What do you think about that?
0: Let's see. Good morning. It's the boss. Who's this?
3: Hey, good morning. This is James.
0: James, where are you calling from this morning?
3: Tom's River.
0: You headed to work or what's going on?
3: I am, yeah.
0: Nice. Where do you work?
3: Community Medical Center.
0: Oh, very nice. Very nice. You ready to play Supermatch? Yeah. Do you know how to play or should we explain the rules to you?
3: Oh, no, I know how to play. Yeah.
0: All right. Well,
1: James, you get to match with me today. I'm so excited to play.
3: Oh, man, that's awesome. I usually match with you. So
1: good.
2: Oh, it's a shoe-in.
1: Yeah.
0: Okay, so here's the deal. Today is National Sugar Cookie Day.
1: Mm.
0: So today's fill-in-the-blanks are all going to be dessert-themed.
1: Oh, yeah. Oh, we can do. We got this. We can do this.
0: All right. You ready, James? You got to get three correct.
3: Okay.
0: All right. Let's start with cookie blank. Let's wait for Rochelle to come up with an answer here. You can also get help from Val if you need it.
1: All right. I'm in.
3: I've got an idea. I mean, Val, I'd like to listen to what you have to say.
2: Well, my first thought was cookie dough. But I don't know. I'm having some second thoughts about that. What was your thought?
3: Well, I'm thinking Cookie Monster.
1: Oh, that's a good one.
2: Well, you know, that's the way the cookie crumbles.
0: Cookie Monster, cookie dough. What do you think?
2: You're a smart man. You're listening to me. What do you think it is?
1: What do you think, James? What do you think I said?
3: I'm thinking Cookie Monster.
2: I told you the answer. My goodness. What's the answer,
3: oh,
2: Rochelle?
3: Did you?
0: What'd you have, Rochelle?
1: I said crumble. Cookie crumble.
2: I told you the answer.
3: That's
2: goodness.
3: All right. That's all right.
1: That's all
0: cookie
1: right.
0: Cookie crumble?
1: I don't know. That
2: that's
1: was
2: the way the cookie crumbles. That's how
1: the first thing that came to mind was cookie crumble.
2: And there's crumble cookies, so she had.
0: Oh, that's
1: yeah, I think maybe that's where my head went. Yeah, yeah, yeah.
0: All right.
1: That's okay. We got time, James. We got time. We can do this.
3: Okay.
0: Milk and blank.
1: Okay. Well,
0: milk.
1: James, we got this. Blank.
2: Do not say crumble, James, okay? No matter what.
0: This one might be a little too easy, but that's okay.
1: That's okay. That's all right.
2: Milk and cookies, that's my guess.
3: Okay,
2: is what
3: so Rochelle's got her answer, right?
1: I got it. I'm in the slot.
3: I mean, I'm kind of keeping the theme. Can we say cookies?
0: Milk and cookies. What do you have, Rochelle?
1: I said milk and cookies.
0: All right.
3: All right. There you go.
0: You got one right.
1: We got
0: two more. Let's go with sweet blank. Sweet.
1: All right, I'm in the slot.
0: Rochelle is ready. Val, what do you think?
2: Sweet treat.
0: Sweet treat?
2: Make it rhyme. I don't know.
3: So I'm trying to stay with the dessert category, and I'm thinking sweet tooth.
2: Oh,
0: right? Sweet tooth. Rochelle, what do you have?
1: I said the same thing as Val. I said sweet treat. That's okay. We still got time.
0: Still plenty of time here.
3: All right.
0: Bake blank.
1: Bake.
0: B-A-K-E.
3: Bake.
0: Bake blank.
3: All right.
1: Bake.
3: I mean, yeah, Val's doing very well. So, Val, what are you thinking?
2: I'm thinking bake and break, which is opposite because you break and bake, but I don't know what else to put next to bake. Bake it all the way through, bake it hot, bake it, I don't know.
0: Mm. Right, Rochelle, you got something?
1: I'm in the slot. I like what Val said. I don't know.
0: Bake and break? I've never heard of that.
2: Well, no, it doesn't exist.
0: Oh, it doesn't exist.
2: The clue was so wacky, I didn't know what else to say. Well, I don't know what you say. Bake a dozen?
1: Yeah, when you buy those...
2: bake a cake?
1: The pre-made cookie dough, those are called break and bake.
2: You break and bake them. But it's backward. But I don't know. Pick your answer. Let's go.
3: I'm thinking, how about bake shop? Is that... What do you think?
1: What did you say? Bake shop?
0: Bake shop.
3: Yeah.
1: No, James, I said break and bake, too.
3: Oh.
1: Oh, I'm sorry.
3: I was thinking to go with it, but I never heard of that.
1: I know. Well, the break and bake cookies. That was the only thing I could think of, too. I mean, bake, that one was tough. That one was tough.
0: All right, tell you what. We're feeling a little generous this morning. We'll give you one more. If you get it right, we'll give you the family five pack. How's that?
3: All right, okay.
0: Okay.
2: Yeah, there was nothing special there.
1: James, we can do this. We can do this. Like, let's focus our brains. Let's focus.
3: I'm staying positive.
1: Stay positive.
3: Focus.
0: Okay. Let's see.
3: Thinking like Rochelle.
1: That's right.
0: Got to find a good one.
1: It's tough to do that, I'm telling you.
0: All right. You ready? Chocolate blank.
3: Okay.
1: All right. I'm in the slot.
3: Yep. And I have to ask Val. I'm sorry. What are you thinking?
2: Well, let me work through this for just a second. My first thought was chocolate carousel. then I thought chocolate chip, and then I just closed my eyes because it's so dark in this room I can't see anything, and I'm going to say chocolate cake. I don't know.
0: Those are all good answers, by the way.
3: They are all good answers.
1: And I do love me some chocolate cake. I really do.
2: Oh, you should be listening. Mm. You haven't listened too well the last couple of times.
3: Yeah, well, you know... I could also go for some chocolate cake, but that's going to be my answer.
2: Could you? Oh, who doesn't love a good piece of chocolate cake?
1: Well, James, I think we should get some chocolate cake and celebrate because I said chocolate cake.
3: Yay!
1: Nice job.
2: And that's how you do it.
3: Thank you. I don't know how I came up with that last one.
1: I don't know.
0: I was thinking chocolate chip. That was the first one that came to my mind.
3: Yeah.
0: Good thing you said chocolate
3: cake.
0: That was
3: the first thing I thought.
1: Those were hard. You know what? I'm going to be honest with you. I think those were hard because for some of them, there were a

0: ton of answers,
1: right.
0: And then some that were like,
2: no answers.
0: What do you, no answer. What do you go with that? So right. Those were tough, Hunter. Those were tough. I all like right. it, though. I like the theme.
1: Well, James, you are headed to Jenkinson's Boardwalk for our VIP night. That's Point Pleasant Beach, July 27th. Hang on the line. We'll get some information for you, and congratulations. Thanks for playing.
3: That's awesome. Thanks so much, guys.
1: You're welcome.
0: Thanks,
1: let's take a look at the roads with Joe Nolan.
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6: On the parkway as you begin to travel southbound at 105 in the local lanes. There is an accident there. It's in the process of being cleared. It is really not causing too much of a problem. In fact, there's really no delay there at all. So as you travel either way, you're just going to have to be careful as you go around there. And then also, as you head northbound, we're starting to pick up some delays around exit 90. And then, like I said, further north, we're in good shape all the way on up to the Driscoll Bridge. Traffic light delays starting to build on Route 35. Also, as you travel on Route 18, getting up and into the area of the New Jersey Turnpike, we have some delays there. We're also looking at some slow traffic as you travel on 33 and 34. Again, Collingwood Circle area congested more than just anything else. And mass transit at this point on or close to schedule. I'm Joe Nolan with Traffic 107.1 The Boss.
7: We've got partial sunshine out there for your Thursday. Temperatures in the low to mid 80s across the area. And we'll be topping out somewhere in the 90s by early next week. But we do get a nice break in the humidity. Until then, still kind of icky, sticky, swampy, and soupy. In the Dorcas Weather Center, I'm Nor'easter Nick.
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2: Good morning. It's 7:30. I'm Valerie Seagraves. An alarming new trend dominating youth sports, repeating eighth grade so kids will be older and better developed, and families are paying thousands of dollars for this, putting their kids in these for-profit reclass academies. NJ.com breaking this story. State lawmakers now demanding action, calling for it to come to a stop. The new attacks on Iran raise questions about what comes next in the Middle East. For the first time since April, the Associated Press reports it appears the U.S. strikes targeted Iranian bridges. Two crossings hit on the route where the body of Iran's late supreme leader was set to travel for burial Thursday. Emmy nominations announced yesterday in the main categories. They came as expected. The Pitt, no surprise. The eyebrow raiser is this. First time ever, a Super Bowl halftime show made the cut. Bad Bunny got 9 nods. And look at Jersey Mike's takeoff as the company founded in Point Pleasant 70 years ago goes public. It plans to expand internationally and has already started in Canada. As APP.com reports, it is on course to expand to the UK and Ireland by the end of the year. In our next report at 8, John still has what we want. Bon Jovi's residency at the Garden takes off and smacks right into the World Cup championship match. We're giving tickets away tomorrow, so get ready. We'll tell you about that. I'm Valerie Seagraves on 107.1 The Boss.
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1: Jersey traffic and weather
0: together.
3: An accident on the southbound side of the Garden State Parkway coming up to 105. This one is in the local lanes. So you are going to be looking at some delays as you travel out onto the parkway on the southbound side at 105. Northbound, really not any kind of a problem at all getting through there, getting through the area of Route 18. Now, we're also looking, though, at a lot of heavy traffic now coming, congestion coming into the Collingwood Circle. Everyone's slowing down. And then on the eastbound side of 138 again today, looks like we have some slow traffic. Also, we had a report of an accident westbound just before you got to Route 18. And then up and down Route 9, the usual stuff on the parkway. We are slow around exit 91 rather, and mass transit at this point still in pretty good shape. I'm Joe Nolan with traffic, 107.1 The Boss.
4: Happy Thursday, everybody. After a beautiful, wonderful Wednesday, things kind of go the opposite way for today. Temperatures topping out somewhere in the middle 80s. We got a chance for some thunderstorms creeping through this afternoon. Downpour is the primary concern, but there could be some strong gusts in the mix as well. More of the same for tomorrow. Isolated thunderstorm chance on Saturday. Most of you stay dry. In the NorCast Weather Center, I'm Nor'easter Nick.
5: Another rough night for the Yankees and their anemic offense. They lost 3-0 to the Rays at the Trop in Tampa. Garrett Cole.

0: went 6 1/3. He gave up 3 runs while striking out 6. The Mets, meanwhile, they had a pretty good day out in Queens. They beat the Royals 6-2. Christian Scott went 5, struck out 5 as well. A.J. Ewing hits his 7th home run of the year. Alvarez, Beatty, and others had RBIs as well. The Mets and the Yankees both play again at 1:10 this afternoon. I'm Hunter Farman with your sports report, 107.1 The Boss.
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0: A little Sheryl Crow for your Thursday morning. 107.1 The Boss, 99.7. Greg T in the morning with Rochelle. Hunter in for Greg T. Rochelle is here with us. 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
1: 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It is time for that Fast Five, five big old trending stories I thought you needed to know to be in the know, from number 5 to number 1. Coming in at number 5, I saw this guy on Instagram Reels the other day.
0: Yeah.
1: And I then went down a rabbit hole on his entire page. He's from France. And he has got some amazing, amazing beatboxing skills.
0: Okay.
1: Listen to this. This is a single guy.

0: everything he's doing there, he's doing by himself with his mouth. There's no other instruments there. Just one guy, like, in the bathroom doing all of those sounds.
1: You know who that reminds me of? Have you ever seen Men in Black?
0: Yes.
1: It might have been Men in Black 2. Biz Markie.
0: Biz Markie.
1: I love that scene when they're in the post office.
0: Yes. Yep.
1: I don't understand how they make those noises.
0: Can you beatbox at all? Amazing.
1: No, not even a little bit.
0: I feel like, Biz Markie, it's funny that you mention him. I know he passed away a couple years ago, but he used to be on the children's show Yo Gabba Gabba.
1: Yes.
0: And so Lola was obsessed with Biz Markie and Yo Gabba Gabba.
1: Really?
0: And always wanted me to beatbox. And I can't, I mean, I'm like, that's all I've got.
1: Yeah, like,
0: that's my
1: it.
0: Beatboxing skills. But she, when she was little, would try to do it and she would spit everywhere and it was disgusting. Like, it's one of those skills. Like, I don't know if you can practice it or if it just comes naturally, but
1: they layer all these different sounds in one breath.
0: Yes.
1: It's amazing to me. I don't understand.
0: Yeah, and
1: it's literally magic.
0: Like Pentatonix. The group Pentatonix, and they have a guy who does the beatboxing on there too. And I'm like, it just is baffling to me how they make it sound like a musical instrument. But this guy, I don't even know his name, but he's from France. And if you see him, he's got this long hair and he's in a bathroom every time he does it. And he just, I mean, it's incredible. It's absolutely incredible.
1: All right.
0: Coming in at number four. So people online are sharing their favorite, quote, white people phrases.
1: Oh boy.
0: And I just think they're great. Some of them include these bangers like, quote, newsflash, buddy.
1: Newsflash, buddy.
0: You're on thin ice, buster. And this one's my favorite. Get a load of this guy.
1: Get a load of this guy.
0: These are the white people phrases. That's what they're quoting them. There's a whole list of like 50 of them.
1: That sounds about right.
0: Get a load of this guy.
1: Yeah.
0: And these are all things that I remember growing up my dad saying. Like, I'm not even kidding. You're on thin ice, buster. No.
1: I mean, I don't know what to say other than, yeah, that's right.
0: You're very much a white guy and you say all of these. That's what you're thinking.
1: 100%.
0: Newsflash, buddy.
1: Newsflash, buddy.
0: All right, coming in.
1: I'm going to turn this car around.
0: Don't make me do it. I love it. All right, coming in at number three. There's a new taste test from the New York Times that has crowned... They have crowned the Seattle dog, so the Seattle hot dog, as the best regional hot dog in all of America.
1: Seattle has their own hot dog?
0: That's what I was thinking. So I'm thinking, of course we know Chicago has a hot dog.
1: Chicago, New York.
0: New York. I'm from Detroit. I'm from Michigan. They have a hot dog. I didn't know that the Seattle dog was a thing, but here's what it is. It's loaded with cream cheese, grilled onions, mustard, and if you're feeling a little adventurous and you like a little kick, jalapeno. And they have crowned this as the best dog in America.
1: No.
0: Cream cheese on a hot dog?
1: I mean, it sounds good, but I just have a hard time believing that it's the best in America.
0: I guess I'm willing to try it if they're saying, I mean, it's a taste tester from the New York Times who's tried all of these hot dogs and says, from the New York Times, New York.
1: I don't know.
0: Saying that Seattle is the best hot dog. I don't know. We talked about this yesterday.
1: Give me a dirty water dog any day.
0: Yeah, see, that's what I'm saying. Like, next week is National Hot Dog Day, so, like, all of these polls are coming out for this. I don't know. Like, I feel like when you go to Seattle, I go there for coffee, not a hot dog. And I guess I would try cream cheese on a hot dog.
1: I'd definitely eat it, and I'd probably enjoy it, but the best in the nation?
0: The best.
1: No.
0: I don't know. I got to give it up.
1: I don't believe
0: that. Like the New York street dog, there's nothing like it.
1: Yeah.
0: That's all I'm saying.
1: All right. Number two.
0: All right. Coming at number two. This story is absolutely insane to me. And I know you don't know anything about this because you're not a woman. You're not a mom. And you're just not. But there is a woman out of Canada. Her name is Carolina. She gave birth while she was sleeping through her epidural. So picture this. She's in the hospital bed. She's there.
1: Mm-hmm.
0: They give her an epidural, and an epidural itself is torturous. It's a needle that, and I'm not kidding, Hunter, it's about this long.
1: It goes into your back, yeah.
0: It goes into your spine. It's about a foot long, and it's torturous. And it does help. I will tell you, I had one with Lola. I did not have it with Grayson, but I had one with Lola. It does help. It doesn't help that much. She fell asleep. Nurses found the baby minutes later after she gave birth in a pile of blankets. Listen to this.
2: It's okay. We just had a baby in the bed. class.

0: You hear the nurse, I can't believe you didn't feel that. So she's sleeping. Crazy. She's sleeping without pushing, without anything. This baby comes out, slips out, is under the blankets. The baby is 100% healthy. Oh, mom is good. Healthy. Everything is fine. But she gave birth while she was sleeping.
1: Wasn't there a reality show a number of years ago called something like, I didn't know I was pregnant?
0: Yeah. And that show, I watched that show. That show was crazy too, because there would be women who would be like 9 months pregnant,
1: right,
0: and go to the bathroom and think that they were going to go like number two,
1: mm-hmm,
0: and they gave birth. And I've been pregnant twice. How do you not know you're pregnant?
1: Yeah.
0: For 9 months. That's insane to me.
1: How do you give birth in your sleep and not feel it?
0: And that's what I'm saying. Listen, an epidural does help. Like if you're able to get one and you're pregnant, I definitely suggest it, because I did one without it and it was horrible. It was terrible, terrible, terrible. The epidural itself is horrible, but it doesn't. You don't sleep. I mean, you still feel pressure. You still have everything that's going on. So it's crazy to me. Good for her. Good for her. One deep sleep, for sure. Or they like pumped too much into her epidural and she was just knocked out. And I don't know, just crazy. But you can tell by her reaction that she's like, you know, she was like, I can't believe this is happening. And, you know, she's like,
1: Well, you know what? She will never, ever be able to tell her husband that she suffered the pain of childbirth.
0: That's true. She's not going to hold that over his head. I gave birth.
1: Nope.
0: Like you were sleeping.
1: Sorry.
0: All right. Coming in at number one. This is so cool. And I'm not kidding. I'm definitely applying for this. Jeopardy has just announced that they are hiring a clue writer. How fun would this job
1: writer.
0: Be? A clue writer. So you see all of those clues on Jeopardy.
1: Mm-hmm.
0: You actually get to be the person who finds the categories and then writes the clue as your job. That is your job. It's considered one of the rarest jobs in television. And listen to what it pays. It pays between $132,000 and $178,000 per year. How amazing is that job?
1: Can I tell you, I would give up everything to have that job. Yeah.
0: First of all, I love Jeopardy.
1: Who doesn't?
0: I love Jeopardy, and I love looking stuff up. Like, I'm that type of person. The more you know, I just find it so interesting. I think that would be the funnest job in the world, to be the Jeopardy clue writer.
1: Yeah.
0: I mean, and then get paid $178,000, and it's remote. That's the best part. So you're home.
1: Beautiful.
0: You can just
1: beautiful.
0: You send off
1: all
0: the
1: right,
0: clues.
1: I'm applying.
0: I know. That's what I said. I said I'm absolutely 100% applying. It'll never happen, but how amazing.
1: Have you ever gone onto the J Archive?
0: Yes, I have gone on to the
1: J Archive. I love that website.
0: Yeah. Yes, the J Archive is really cool. If you don't know what that is, it has a list of every single game that's ever been played with both the clues and the answers and the final Jeopardy.
1: Yep.
0: And if you ever want to go on there and deep dive study, you can watch like a repeat of Jeopardy and just like blow your friends away and act like you know the answer to everything.
1: So if you want to apply for the clue writer job, you might want to study the J Archive and see what they've used in the past.
0: That's a great idea. A good learning point.
1: Get all the formatting and syntax down.
0: I'm honestly surprised this is still a job, though, with all of the AI that we have, because I feel like it's that they would just use ChatGPT to write a clue. So I'm actually really grateful that Jeopardy is still keeping someone around.
1: Yeah, there's nothing like a real human doing it.
0: Yes, absolutely. You know? So fun. $178,000 to be the Jeopardy clue writer. Sign me up.
1: Yes, please.
0: And that is your Fast Five.
1: All right. Thank you, Rochelle.
0: Joe Nolan is not here. I don't know.
1: He's not here. Yeah. Well, coming up at 8:10, we have your question of the day for you. First, we will get a look at the roads with Joe and some weather with Nor'easter Nick.
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4: All right, well, again, as you begin to travel out onto the parkway, good news now, the earlier accident that was there, southbound at 105, that is out of the way, so all lanes have been reopened. So, again, moving along at a pretty good clip. Now, we also have a pretty decent day on the northbound side of the parkway. As you start to get through, exit 89 and 90 are going to be quite slow, actually, through there. But then further north, not all that big of a deal until you really get to exit 127, where there's just a little bit of a slowdown getting off there. It isn't terrible. And then once you're north of that, you're great all the way up and into Union County. Route 18, a little slow in spots along the way. You're also looking at delays as you travel out onto Route 9 on the northbound side, just north of Route 18. But just in general, really not too much out of the ordinary in Jersey Transit on the coastline and the corridor on or close. I'm Joe Nolan with Traffic 107.1 The Boss.
5: Partial sunshine out there on your Thursday. We got temperatures that are going to be climbing into the middle 80s. It's going to be kind of uncomfortable and gross at times, but you know what? We'll get through it, especially when you figure out that drier air is on the horizon by early next week. Can't wait for that. Temperatures do manage to come up to around 90 degrees, though. In the NorCast Weather Center, I'm Nor'easter Nick.

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0: Right now.
2: Good morning. It's coming up on 8 o'clock. I'm Valerie Seagraves. 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Our Jersey Shore lifeguards watching those open waters are now recognized as the first responders they are. The change in designation, huge in terms of health benefits.
3: There's coverage for PTSD if experienced through the work environment, which is obviously a big one.
2: That's from News 12, the state making it official in a resolution just passed. Now our beach guards get the same coverage as police officers and firefighters. When the lifeguard blows that whistle, get out of the water. Shark

0: sightings are up this summer. A handful reported in our shore waters, the latest July 3rd in Seaside Park near J Street and North Ocean Ave. Close to 25 shark sightings in New York waters, but don't skip the beach because of this. The sharks are being microchipped for tracking, so we get advance warning when they're close. An alarming new trend dominating youth sports, repeating eighth grade, so kids will be older and better developed, and families are paying thousands of dollars for this, putting their kids in these for-profit reclass academies. NJ.com breaking this story. State lawmakers now demanding action, calling for it to come to a stop. Bonnie Tyler, the legendary singer and three-time Grammy winner, has died. That on TMZ, news from her manager. It was unexpected. She was in the hospital in Portugal. She was 75. She was honored by Queen Elizabeth in 2022. And the fans from Tuesday's show at MSG say John still has what we want, and the residency at the Garden is on.
1: Who says you can't go?
0: The Forever Tour at the Garden, running right up through the World Cup Championship match on the 19th. Ticket holders, heads up, Penn Station, New York, and Secaucus Junction will not be available until after 3:15 that afternoon. FYI, Tuesday's show started at 7:45 with no opener. In our next report at 8:30, the next round of rain will likely mean a lot of our beaches will be closed this weekend because of dirty water. We'll tell you about that. I'm Valerie Seagraves on 107.1 The Boss.
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3: Jersey traffic and weather
2: together.
4: Well, again, good morning, everybody. And we're still looking pretty good northbound on the parkway. Really no issues at all as you begin to travel northbound. Again, pretty much Thursdays are the new Fridays as you travel to the shore. You know, tonight will be very busy, but right now we're doing pretty well. Just have a little minor delay getting off at 127. Other than that, we're good, even up into Union County. Everybody rolling right along. Now, if you're on Route 9, just north of Route 18, some delays. Also, as you get a little further north, we do have some slow traffic as you get up on Route 18 through the New Jersey Turnpike, but that's about it. Kind of the same as yesterday on 138. Still some delays as you get east of the parkway heading over towards Route 18. Also, as you get on Route 9, just coming off of the parkway in Toms River and Mass Transit, going to be on or close to schedule. I'm Joe Nolan with Traffic, 107.1 The Boss.
5: Happy Thursday, everybody. The humidity returns to the area as dew points get back into the low and mid-70s. There is a chance of some thunderstorms developing for the afternoon. Any storm that develops could tap into a lot of moisture and bring downpours that could lead to flash flooding again. Looks like that unsettled opportunity is with us on Friday and to a lesser extent on Saturday as well. This forecast is brought to our friends at Steel Pier, Atlantic City's number one family-friendly destination.
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0: Rise and shine. It's Greg T. in the morning with Rochelle on 107.1 The Boss.

0: 107.1 The Boss, 99.7. Hunter Farman in for Greg T. It's Greg T in the morning with Rochelle. Val Seagraves here as well with the news. Joe Nolan, Nor'easter Nick, they are also here. We've got the whole crew this morning, minus Greg T. He's out in Disney. His daughter, I think, has a dance competition.
1: She does, yeah. So I guess she does this every single year. She gets to go to Disney, and T never looks forward to it.
0: I mean, there are worse places than going to Disney. You could be going to Sheboygan, Wisconsin.
1: You could be going to Sheboygan.
2: Oh, and you never want to go there in July.
1: No.
2: Maybe October, but not July.
0: I don't know if you want to go there ever.
1: Ever. Yeah, definitely.
0: 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You know what time it is, Rochelle?
1: I think it's time for the question of the day.
0: I think you're right.
1: Yes.
0: Should I sing the song?
1: Do it.
0: Well, now I missed the mark.
1: Question of the day.
0: Question of the day. Da, da, da, da, da. Question of the day.
2: The question of the day.
0: Hi ho, the Dario.
2: Question of the day.
1: Hunter, I have to tell you, we are getting texts saying that they are very much enjoying having you here.
0: Oh, thank you.
1: So.
0: I'm glad I'm here.
1: I just want to encourage you with your singing skills that you are being enjoyed. Because
0: the
1: enthusiasm in your song was not necessarily there.
0: No.
1: I felt like it was maybe a little flat.
0: It was extremely flat.
1: But that's okay.
0: Yeah.
1: That's okay. All right. So, first of all, the question of the day is brought to you by Irwin Lincoln Freehold, the Jersey Shore's exclusive Lincoln Black Label dealer on the corners of Route 9 and 33 in Freehold and online at irwinlincoln.com. So, the question of the day is coming from something that happened to me yesterday.
0: Okay.
1: So, I went to the gym yesterday and I was leaving and I go, I go to Crunch Fitness and I went to the one in Toms River yesterday. So, I got back on the parkway to go home. And I pulled up next to this woman who was driving a very nice SUV. I want to say it was like one of those GMC Yukon, like those big, big S, like the ones that the celebrities drive around in. And I had to do a double take because she's in the driver's seat. She's got her sunglasses on, looking posh as ever. And she's eating corn on the cob. Like,
0: what?
1: Not like street corn, but like she had like she made
2: a big
1: it from
2: one
1: home.
2: Or like a little mini?
1: A big one with the holders. She had the holders and she's eating corn on
2: the
1: cob.
2: Can't mess up the manicure.
0: Wait, if she's holding the corn with the holders, how is she?
2: Her knee.
0: Okay.
1: She had both hands. I'm telling you, corn on the cob. And I did a double take.
2: That's
1: and I was
2: funny.
1: Like, whoa. So then she pulls up and she goes a little further up and I finally catch up to her again because I'm like, I got it. Is she still eating? Then this woman in this beautiful black SUV is eating barbecue ribs. No joke. No joke. Eating these. I'm like, this is the craziest thing I've
0: ever
1: seen.
0: She's making a mess inside the car is what she's doing.
1: Yes. And it was like the tan interior.

0: for your, like, it was a beautiful car, and she's eating corn on the cob and ribs. I have never in my life seen anyone do this. So I had to ask today's question of the day. What is the weirdest thing you've eaten while driving?
1: Oh.
2: I don't know.
0: Like, there, you know, there's the typical, like, road trip chips.
2: Sure,
0: and
2: yeah.
0: Candy, and maybe you stop at McDonald's and you eat some french fries. But, like, this was next level, and I want to know, do you have anything next level like that?
2: 732-774-4444. You can call us up, text us, let us know, what is the weirdest thing that you have eaten in your car? Now, does this have to be while you were driving?
0: Well, I did phrase it while you were driving only because this woman was driving,
2: right.
0: And, like, I was very impressed by her skills of eating corn on the cob and barbecue ribs. I thought that was
2: and
0: fantastic.
2: Somehow keeping her car... on the road, yes. On the parkway, no less.
0: On the parkway. It was insane. But not, I guess
1: but
0: it doesn't
1: necessarily. It's a straight road.
0: It is a straight road.
2: Sure.
0: It is a straight road. I will
1: know,
0: give.
1: If you're driving with your knee while you're eating, you don't have to worry about the curves.
0: I've never seen anything like that before in my life. Like, I almost had to take a picture. I didn't, but I wanted to. And so I was thinking about this, though, because I drive a lot. And the weirdest thing I could come up with that I was eating while driving or in the car was mashed potatoes. And
2: mashed
0: I thought while I was eating it, it was very strange.
2: I'm like with a fork or with your hands?
0: With a spork.
2: A spork. Okay.
1: I got from KFC.
0: KFC.
2: Okay.
0: Yeah.
2: Gotcha.
0: So I was on my way to Michigan and I had to use the body and I stopped. There was a KFC there and I just went and I was like, you know what? That sounds really good. I'm getting mashed potatoes. And then I was in the car and I was like, this is really weird that I'm eating mashed potatoes and gravy in the car while I'm driving. So that for me, I think is the weirdest thing that I've eaten.
2: I have a hard enough time eating my breakfast burrito from Quick Check while I'm driving. Let alone
1: and that
2: mashed
1: only
2: potatoes.
1: Takes one hand.
2: That
1: and
2: only
1: it's
2: takes
1: kind of
2: one hand,
1: right?
2: Yeah.
0: Yeah. What about you, Val?
1: Eating ramen.
0: Ramen.
2: Ramen
1: with chopsticks.
0: With chopsticks.
1: Yeah.
0: While driving.
1: Yep.
0: That's impressive. That really is impressive. It really is. I want to know, what is the weirdest thing you've eaten? I guess it doesn't have to be while you're driving. Even as a passenger princess, what have you eaten that was just like...
1: Oh, no, it's better if you're driving, though.
0: It is better
1: if you're
0: driving.
1: That's the question. Don't alter.
0: It is. All right. 732-774-4444. You can call us, you can text us, or, of course, you can always answer on Facebook.
2: All right. Well, that is your question of the day for today. What is the weirdest thing that you have eaten while driving? Or as a passenger princess. Or prince.
0: Sure. Our friends, yes.
2: Let us know. 732-774-4444. I'm not doing the song.
0: You're not doing
2: it. Nah, he's so good at it.
0: I mean,
2: you know, I can't compare.
1: We don't always do it at the end of it anyway.
0: Yeah, it's okay.
2: Yeah.
0: It's okay.
1: Just,
2: okay.
1: We can just go on.
0: We like
1: all
0: the
1: right.
0: Ditty.
2: All right, let's take a look at the roads with Joe Nolan.

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1: Jersey traffic and weather
0: together.
2: Well, again, as you travel out onto the northbound side of Route 9, getting off the parkway in Toms River, there are delays, and then you're just a little sluggish as you start to get northbound, getting in through exit 90 and 91. Also, some slow traffic now on Route 34, leaving the Brielle Circle, heading up towards the parkway. Then again, at the Collingwood Circle, if you're traveling on Route 35, a little slow getting through Manilocan into Bayhead. And then as you get further north, you do have some delays in Manasquan. And then the rest of the way on up, just a couple of traffic light delays. If you're on Route 36 in Monmouth Beach, there are delays. Route 9, real heavy and slow, right around Route 18 in either direction of mass transit. In good shape now. I'm Joe Nolan with Traffic 107.1 The Boss.
3: Happy Thursday, everybody. After a beautiful, wonderful Wednesday, things kind of go the opposite way for today. Temperatures topping out somewhere in the middle 80s. We got a chance for some thunderstorms creeping through this afternoon. Downpour is the primary concern, but there could be some strong gusts in the mix as well. More of the same for tomorrow. Isolated thunderstorm chance on Saturday. Most of you stay dry. In the NorCast Weather Center, I'm Nor'easter Nate.
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0: It's the Chili Peppers, 107.1 Boss 99.7. Anywhere on the free Boss app. Greg T in the morning with Rochelle Hunter in for Greg T. We're in the middle of the question of the day. This one inspired by Rochelle seeing someone having a full-on Texas barbecue in their car yesterday on the parkway, eating corn and ribs.
1: Corn with the holders.
0: With the holders.
1: Like, that was so impressive to me that like she thought to have the little holders on the corn and barbecue ribs. And again, she was driving this like beautiful GMC Yukon Denali, totally tricked out with a tan interior. It was
0: looks beautiful on the outside, but it's like Hiroshima on the inside, I mean, guess.
1: Crazy. Well, we got a texter from 2137 that said if she was driving a Yukon, it probably has a self-driving, so she can enjoy that corn on the cob while she doesn't have to necessarily steal. And then they answered that said the weirdest thing that they've eaten on the road was hard-boiled eggs.
0: See, that's at least one-handed.
1: Yeah, I mean, you would have said deviled eggs, I would have thought maybe that was a little weirder just because you had to, like, prepare those.
0: Right.
1: But hard-boiled. Wendy, our sales manager, is texting me, and she said a slice of greasy and floppy Jersey pizza. That's pretty difficult while you're driving.
0: Especially if it's greasy and floppy.
1: And it's hot. If it's hot, you got the hot cheese.
0: Mm-hmm.
1: Yep. 6108 said, the weirdest, hardest thing I've ever eaten was pork, chicken, and rice soup.
0: Ooh, soup. While you're driving.
1: Yep. Strange. 0278 said, I usually eat all the normal stuff. However, my brother-in-law normally, on a normal basis, eats a bowl of cereal while driving.
0: So there's a great episode of It's Always Sunny in Philadelphia.
1: Yeah.
0: Where the whole episode revolves around that.
1: Him eating a bowl of cereal?
0: Yes.
1: He's eating
0: a bowl of cereal while driving. He ends up getting rear-ended. Cereal goes everywhere. And they're trying to figure out, well, you know, is it his fault for eating cereal and getting his car all messed up on the inside? Or, you know, is it normal to eat cereal while you're driving?
1: I guess my question with the cereal in the car is, do you prepare that before you get in the car? Or is that something you're like bringing the box with you and you have the milk? Like, how exactly does that work? Are you walking into the car with the cereal and the bowl and the spoon? And then what do you do with the bowl and the spoon when you're done? Like, I have so many questions about eating cereal while driving.
0: Yeah. I don't know how it works. I've never done it myself, and I don't plan
1: cereal.
0: On it.
1: I've never done cereal. Yeah. That is a good one. A couple on Facebook. Brad said he had a Euro while he was on the Long Island Expressway. That one's tough. And Chris said a Philly cheesesteak while in a funeral procession.
0: Oh. Well, you know, a funeral procession, at least you're going kind of slow. So that's all right. Still plenty of time to text us. What is the weirdest thing you've eaten while driving? 732-774-4444. It's also up on Facebook. And we'll hear from Val in just a couple of minutes. First, it's Bruce, 107.1 The Boss. Hey.

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1: First, fast, accurate, local.
0: Right now.
1: Good morning. It's coming up on 8:31. I'm Valerie Seagraves. Bacteria advisories briefly pop up for nearly two dozen Jersey Shore beaches, but more closings are to be expected with this next round of rain. All of that water floods out the storm drains.
2: The water doesn't flow in and out of there very often until you have a big storm like that. So when it comes out, that stuff goes out into the ocean.
1: Beach captains telling News 12 you're not even supposed to wade in the water when fecal bacteria levels are high. Watch for the posted signs. Shark sightings are up this summer, a handful reported in our shore waters, the latest July 3rd in Seaside Park. Close to 25 sightings in New York waters. The sharks are being microchipped for tracking, so you get advanced warning when they're swimming near. But don't skip the beach. Just get out of the water when the lifeguard blows the whistle. The state says Lakewood Schools overpaid more than $1 million to outside firms. NJ.com reports 2 years ago the board was ordered by the state to get that money back. So far, crickets. The state's still waiting. And never have I ever landed a plane on my own. An Argentinian pilot jumped from an airborne plane and fell to his death, leaving his student to land the aircraft alone, saying only, "You know what you have to do. Carry on." CNN's got this story. The pair in a Cessna 150, the pilot out before with a student earlier that day, no problems. The head of the school saying there were no signs. The student who landed the plane all by himself, only 22 years old. In our next report at 9, it's an alarming trend in youth sports that parents are paying thousands of dollars for. We'll tell you about that. I'm Valerie Seagraves on 107.1 The Boss.
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1: Jersey traffic and weather
0: together.
3: Again, as you begin to travel out onto the northbound side of the parkway, still doing very well as you come all the way on up to the Driscoll Bridge. Nothing for you to worry about there. Everything seems to be in pretty decent shape. There's no real major difficulties at all as you travel out onto the New Jersey Turnpike. In both directions, everything seems to be pretty good. Route 9, though, a lot of heavy traffic either side of Route 18. And then the same thing as you get further north, getting up into I-95, again, some slow traffic as you start to get through that area. Now, other than that, we're really not doing too badly as you travel around. Usual congestion around the Collingwood Circle, same thing as you get either way out onto Brielle Circle, a little bit of slow traffic. And then also on Route 70, either side, really pretty much from 37 all the way to the parkway. A lot of heavy traffic at Mass Transit at this point. New Jersey Transit trains on or close. I'm Joe Nolan with Traffic, 107.1 The Boss.
4: Partial sunshine out there on your Thursday. We got temperatures that are going to be climbing into the middle 80s. It's going to be kind of uncomfortable and gross at times, but you know what? We'll get through it, especially when you figure out that drier air is on the horizon by early next week. Can't wait for that. Temperatures do manage to come up to around 90 degrees, though. In the Norcast with the Center, I'm Nor'easter Nick.
5: Another rough night for the Yankees and their anemic offense. They lost 3-0 to the Rays at the Trop in Tampa. Garrett Cole went 6 1/3. He gave up 3 runs while striking out 6. The Mets, meanwhile, they had a pretty good day out in Queens. They beat the Royals 6-2. Christian Scott went 5, struck out 5 as well. A.J. Ewing hits his 7th home run of the year. Alvarez, Beatty, and others had RBIs as well. The Mets and the Yankees both play again at 1:10 this afternoon. I'm Hunter Farman with your sports report, 107.1 The Boss.
0: Got your cornflakes? Poured your coffee?
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0: 97.1 The Boss, 99.7. Greg T in the morning with Rochelle. Hunter in for Greg T. Boy, that song just stops.
1: It does just stop. There's a couple that we have that, like abruptly start, and then there's other lists like that.
0: I was not expecting that.
1: Yeah, just completely dead stop. I don't know. I'm trying to remember the original one, if it stops like that. I feel like it does, maybe. But, like, that's one of those things I feel like we should, like, add a little drum beat to the end or something, because it does. It's like a, you know, we call that a cold stop.
0: Yeah.
1: I love it.
0: 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So, Rochelle, I guess you do this every Thursday. You do the Rochelle Report.
1: Well, I actually do this every Monday, Wednesday, and Thursday, because
0: Tuesday, okay. We
1: do food news,
0: right.
1: And Friday we do dumb crook news.
0: Gotcha.
1: So it is the Ro Report. It's all those things you want to know about celebrity world. And I will tell you, this is the first time in almost 2 weeks that I don't have a Taylor Swift story in my Ro Report. So I don't know if you're happy about that or sad about that, but no Taylor news to report today.
0: You know, I was listening to Kane. I forget if it was yesterday or the day before.
1: Yeah.
0: And he was asking if people were upset that he wasn't talking about Taylor Swift. And he said, you get enough Taylor Swift.

0: Swift on the morning show with Michelle, with Ralphie. His show can be, you know, a nice reprieve from all the Taylor Swift news.
1: Well, you know, I think she's on her honeymoon or doing something, and they've already sold all the trash from the wedding. And then yesterday we talked about how they were selling bags of air on eBay people were breathing in from Madison Square Gardens from the wedding. So I think, you know, maybe we're all kind of just, we're done with it. I'm hoping so. Anyway. All right. Well, in today's Royal Report, yesterday, the 2026 Emmy nominees were announced, and the medical show The Pitt is taking the lead with 25 nominations. Do you watch The Pitt?
0: Oh, it's my favorite.
1: So good.
0: I love it. I cannot wait for season 3.
1: I know. So if you've never seen The Pitt, basically each season, so there's 2 seasons out right now, the entire season is 1 hour in the day of a life of the doctor. So it's a medical show.
0: Well, each episode is 1 hour.
1: Each episode, that's what I mean. So each episode is 1 hour. So it's like a 12-hour shift.
0: It's like 24.
1: Is it? Exactly. It's like 24.
0: Which is my favorite show ever, by the way.
1: Oh, really?
0: Yeah.
1: That was a good show. But The Pitt is great. So they are cleaning up with 25 nominations. But Hacks, the comedy show, is close behind with 24. That is also very, very fun. Have you ever watched Hacks with
0: Gene
1: Smart?
0: I've never seen Hacks, no.
1: So Gene Smart stars in this. She's absolutely hilarious.
0: I've heard good things, yeah.
1: It's so, so funny. That's on HBO if you haven't seen that show. Other shows with double-digit nominees include Widow's Bay, which I've never heard of, Beef, DTF St. Louis, Saturday Night Live, and Spider Noir.
0: I've been meaning to watch Spider Noir. I haven't gotten around to it yet.
1: I've never heard of any of these.
0: Spider Noir is it's a Spider-Man show.
1: Oh, it is.
0: Nicolas Cage is the Spider.
1: Oh,
0: they don't
1: God.
0: Call him Spider-Man in the show. They call him the Spider.
1: Okay.
0: And it's you can watch it in black and white, like a noir. Or you can watch it in color. It's interesting.
1: Interesting. Well, it must be doing well because double-digit nominees for Spider-Noir. The Emmys are going to go down on Monday, September 14th on NBC. And I guess, you know, this is a little Taylor Swift news. Her good friend Mariska Hargitay is hosting the show. Mm. Yeah, she's also nominated herself for her HBO documentary, My Mom, Jane, because, of course, her mom is Jane Mansfield or was Jane Mansfield. So,
0: very nice.
1: Yeah, so... In other news, John Oliver, do you know John Oliver, the host of Late Night Show? Yeah. So he is finally fulfilling his lifelong dream of appearing on a daytime soap opera. Apparently, he's talked about this before. He's always wanted to do it.
0: Yes, I heard about this.
1: Yeah. So he is actually on, and listen, here's what he sounds like on the soap opera.
2: Agent Jax was injured, but she will pull through.
3: Don't call her that.
2: But that's what she is. A WSB agent. By choice.
3: Well, it wasn't by choice. And I can't even get into a room to check on her because your agents won't let me.
2: An oversight. I'll have your name added to the list of approved visitors.
3: I don't want to be added to the list. I want my daughter back.
1: So dramatic.
0: Okay, wait, hold on. The show is General Hospital, right?
1: The show is General Hospital that he's appearing on, yes.
0: But he's like a secret agent?
1: Yeah, so they did like, they're doing like these cameo appearances for the last few weeks, and he's a secret agent. Have you ever watched a soap opera?
0: No, my mom is huge into soap operas.
1: I mean, the most dramatic things you will ever think of in your entire life. Did you ever watch Schitt's Creek?
0: No.
1: Okay. Well, if you think of like Moira Rose, who's the mom on there, soap operas are basically like her life. Like it's just everything is over dramatized. Yes, there's detectives and somebody died, but also they'll come back to life.
0: I'm just wondering, what does this have to do with a hospital?
1: Who knows? But the best part for him is that he actually got slapped. So I think if you're on a soap opera, that's what you want. You want to be slapped by one of the characters because, again, everything is so dramatic.
0: Did they do like the dramatic zoom in?
1: Oh, yes.
0: Yeah.
1: Dun, dun, dun. Right in the face. Oh, so great. I love it. All right. And then finally, I've got some World Cup news for you. The halftime show for the 2026 World Cup is just getting better and better. It's basically going to be like a Super Bowl halftime show because Justin Bieber has just been added as a co-headliner. He's going to join Madonna, Shakira, and BTS for this halftime show that's happening.
0: Okay.
1: So I think that's fun. Are you watching any of the World Cup?
0: No.
1: No?
0: No. I've never been a huge soccer fan.
1: I haven't either, but I've been really sucked into it. I got to be honest. The thing that I like about it is it's 90 minutes and they don't stop the clock. Like sometimes they add time because, you know, if there's injuries or there's, you know, whatever happens, they'll add some time, but they're kind of short. So it's 90 minutes. You don't have to, it's not a 4-hour game.
0: Right.
1: And it is exciting. The quarterfinals are kicking off tonight. France is taking on Morocco. Then Spain's going to take on Belgium tomorrow. And then Norway plays England while Argentina, which is the current World Cup champions, are taking on Switzerland on Saturday. The final is scheduled for next Sunday, July 19th. So that's when you're going to see that halftime show. If you're not watching, I was going to ask you if you have any predictions for the final.

0: Final two, but you're not watching, so you probably don't. I will tell you, I think Argentina is going to be in the finals again. They are the current champions, and I'm going to take a chance and go England.
1: Okay.
0: I think it's going to be Argentina, England.
1: Okay.
0: I don't know why. That's just where I'm at right now, but we'll see what happens.
1: I mean, your guess is as good as anybody's.
0: It really is. Who knows? And that is your road report.
1: All right. Thank you, Rochelle.
0: Yeah, no problem.
1: Let's get a look at the roads with Joe Nolan.
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3: Jersey traffic and weather
2: together.
4: Well, delays as you begin to travel out onto the northbound side of Route 9, getting through Beechwood again, a lot of volume there. And then in Toms River in both directions, you do have slow traffic on 37 coming into 166. And then as you get north of that, really not a bad day, just a couple of slowdowns on the parkway northbound. Once you get north of exit 98 and then start to head up in the local and express lanes, everything there is in good shape. You don't have any real major difficulties up onto 287 this morning. Getting through Metuchen a little slow, then again over Piscataway, but again, nothing out of the ordinary. You are quite heavy, though, on Route 9, just north of Route 18 and Old Bridge, and then also starting to build up in Lakewood. Same thing on Route 70. A lot of heavy traffic as you come east of Route 37, and then from there all the way over into Brick. Again, stop-and-go traffic and mass transit's good. I'm Joe Nolan with Traffic, 107.1 The Boss.
5: We've got partial sunshine out there for your Thursday. Temperatures in the low to mid-80s across the area. And we'll be topping out somewhere in the 90s by early next week. But we do get a nice break in the humidity. Until then, still kind of icky, sticky, swampy, and soupy. In the Dorcast Weather Center, I'm Nori Cernick.

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2: Good morning. I'm Valerie C. Graves. When the lifeguard blows the whistle, get out of the water. Shark sightings are up this summer. A handful reported on our shore waters, the latest July 3rd in Seaside Park near J Street and North Ocean Avenue. There have been close to 25 sightings in New York waters, but don't skip the beach because of it. The sharks are being microchipped for tracking, so we get advance warning. Our Jersey Shore lifeguards watching those open waters are now being recognized as the first responders they are. The change in designation, huge in terms of health benefits for the teams.
3: We're very pleased to finally have the recognition.

0: recognition we felt we've deserved for so long.
1: That's from News 12. Now our beach guards get the same benefits as police officers and firefighters, the state making it official in a resolution just passed. The new attacks on Iran raise questions about what comes next in the Middle East. Trump says the U.S. will still negotiate, but it seems a waste of time. That in a presser yesterday before he flew partway home on the old Air Force One. For the first time since April, it appears the U.S. strikes are targeting Iranian bridges. Two crossings hit on the route where the body of Iran's late supreme leader was set to travel for burial Thursday. A sheriff's officer faces animal cruelty charges after two police dogs die shut in a hot vehicle. Investigators say K-9 Rip and K-9 Boomer were left in a Salem County Sheriff's Office K-9 vehicle without appropriate ventilation or other care. Cody Henderson is charged in connection with the dog's death. It happened May 29th. And the night, emotional? Absolutely.
2: It's great to see you again. It's been way, way, way too long. I want to thank you for everything you did for me and for the band.
1: The band, in one word, tight. The fans from Tuesday's show at MSG say John still has what we want and the residency at the Garden is on. Bon Jovi ticket holders, heads up, the Forever Tour at the Garden is going to run right up through the World Cup Championship match. No Secaucus Junction or Penn Station New York trains available until after 3:15 that afternoon. There's no opener for the show. Tuesday's start was 7:45. That's your news. I'm Valerie Seagraves on 107.1 The Boss.
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4: Jersey traffic and weather
3: together.
5: Still looking good on the parkway on the northbound side. In fact, if anything, it's better than it was an hour ago as you head northbound. Just a little slow around exit 89. A lot of slow traffic, though, in Lakewood on Route 9. We also have some as you travel on Route 9 coming up to the split with 166 in Beechwood. Now, further north on Route 9, some slow traffic just north of Route 18, then up by Route 34. Not a big deal on Route 18 this morning. Same thing as you travel up and down Route 35. Nothing really out of the ordinary at all. We do have some delays, though, again this morning eastbound on 138, coming off of 195, getting over towards Route 18. And Jersey Transit's good. I'm Joe Nolan with Traffic 107.1 The Boss.
6: Partial sunshine out there on your Thursday. We got temperatures that are going to be climbing into the middle 80s. It's going to be kind of uncomfortable and gross at times, but you know what? We'll get through it, especially when you figure out that drier air is on the horizon by early next week. Can't wait for that. Temperatures do manage to come up to around 90 degrees, though. In the Norcast with the Center, I'm Nor'easter Nick.
7: Another rough night for the Yankees and their anemic offense. They lost 3-0 to the Rays at the Trop in Tampa. Gerrit Cole went 6 1/3. He gave up 3 runs while striking out 6. The Mets, meanwhile, they had a pretty good day out in Queens. They beat the Royals 6-2. Christian Scott went 5, struck out 5 as well. A.J. Ewing hits his 7th home run of the year. Alvarez, Beatty, and others had RBIs as well. The Mets and the Yankees both play again at 1:10 this afternoon. I'm Hunter Farman with your sports report, 107.1 The Boss.

0: Mariah Carey, 107.1 The Boss, 99.7. Greg T in the morning with Rochelle. 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Rochelle, how do you feel about Red Lobster?
1: Red Lobster is, you know, their cheddar rolls, they're like the bread, top notch, next level. Like,
0: yeah.
1: Next level. I have to be honest with you, though. Growing up in Michigan, seafood was not like a part of my everyday life. So then moving on to the East Coast was a big change for me. And the only real experience I have with seafood was probably Red Lobster. And that was not the best of experiences for me. I just didn't love it. And I also hated when you walked in, like, the lobsters are sitting right there in a tank. I felt like that was really morbid. Like, you walk in, you're looking at in the eyes of, like, the animal that you're going to eat. That was not for me. So if I'm being honest with you, Red Lobster's probably not my go-to place. How about you?
0: I just went to one for the first time in my life.
1: Ever?
0: This last weekend. Yeah.
1: Ever?
0: Yep. Ever.
1: Okay.
0: Ever.
1: All right. Well, all right. Well, then I would like to hear your thoughts on Red Lobster as a newbie to the Red Lobster world.
0: Atmosphere-wise?
1: Yeah.
0: It was so depressing.
1: It's depressing, right?
0: You walk in, it's dark.
1: Yeah.
0: There's nobody there.
1: There's nobody there. Every time, even like in other states where seafood is not plentiful, never. It's never packed at Red Lobster.
0: The floors look like they haven't been vacuumed or mopped in a decade.
1: Oh, no. Oh, no.
0: It honestly felt like I was on the Edmund Fitzgerald.
1: Oh, God.
0: That must have been what it was like on that night.
1: That is hilarious. All right. Well, what did you order?
0: I had the coconut shrimp and the shrimp linguine Alfredo.
1: Okay. And how was it?
0: Food-wise,
1: yeah.
0: Shockingly good.
1: Really?
0: Yeah.
1: Okay.
0: Much better than I was expecting, especially for a chain.
1: Yeah.
0: And yeah.
1: Did you have the rolls?
0: Of course I had the rolls. Yeah, those are fantastic.
1: Those are the reason to go. Like, for me, those are the only reason to go. And I will tell you, the last time I went to Red Lobster, I ordered the Cajun chicken fettuccine. I did not order seafood, and it was delicious. So I will say that they do have some things. But, like, when you go there and you get, like, endless shrimp, and you're just there for like...
0: They don't have that anymore.
1: Oh, they don't?
0: The endless shrimp.
1: Do they not do that anymore?
0: No. Wasn't on the menu.
1: Well, that's probably good, because I remember when I was in high school, I had a friend, he was a bodybuilder, and we would go to Red Lobster, and he would get endless shrimp, and because he was like bodybuilding...
0: That's a lot of protein right there, yeah.
1: Hunter, when I tell you we were there for 3 hours,
0: oh my goodness.
1: Him eating shrimp for 3 hours, I am not kidding. I'm like, enough! Enough. They're going to please kick us out.
0: He single-handedly bankrupted the chain.
1: I honestly think he may have. So great job, Ray. Great job.
0: Well, the coconut shrimp came with this pina colada sauce.
1: Yeah.
0: That was unbelievable.
1: Yeah. So the question is, even though it was dark and dingy and a little dirty and a little bit like being on the Edmund Fitzgerald, will you go back?
0: Not. If it was up to me, no. But if someone said, hey, you want to go to Red Lobster, I would not say no.
1: Okay. All right.
0: But, you know, it was just, if that was my only experience in my life with Red Lobster, that's fine with me. Once is enough.
1: You're one and done.
0: Yeah.
1: All right.
0: But, you know, the food is good.
1: Yeah.
0: If they could just brighten up the atmosphere a little bit, you know, make the vibes a little bit better, then maybe the chain can do a little bit better,
1: and
0: survive.
1: Put the lobsters in the back. I don't want to look at them.
0: Yeah, there was just one lobster in the tank when we walked in.
1: He was all by himself.
0: I pointed to Sharon. I said, that's him. That's the Red Lobster.
1: That's the one. Oh, gosh. That's so sad.
0: All right, coming up, we will hear from, Modern English, the Eurythmics, the Killers. First, Billy Joel, Only the Good Die Young, 107.1 The Boss.

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0: 1071 The Boss, 99.7. Greg T in the morning with Rochelle Hunter in today for Greg T. Rochelle, you were just telling me about these things called Neatos.
1: Oh my gosh.
0: I've never heard of these.
1: Things. They're so stupid. So, okay. I'll back up a little bit. So Grayson, for his birthday was April. The mm-hmm. only thing that he had on his list were Neatos. And I was like you. I was like, what the hell is a Neato? I don't know. I don't even know what this is. So I started to look online, and they're basically like a sensory toy. So it's like they have different ones, but the basic one is in the shape of a cube.
0: Okay.
1: And it's like a squishy toy, and you just squeeze it in your hand.
0: So it's a stress ball.
1: It's a stress ball. It's a fidget. It's a squishy little thing. Well, there's something about, you know, social media that has blown this up, and now they're extremely hard to find. And so for his birthday, I was out running to all of these stores like the morning that they're stocking them, trying to find these stupid Neatos. I ended up going on Facebook Marketplace to buy one secondhand for $30. Mind you,
0: $30?
1: $6.99 in the store, but I couldn't find one, and it's all he wanted for his birthday. So, yes, I bought these. I found them too. I actually ended up finding one in the store for regular price, and I got them the secondhand one that I paid a ridiculous amount for. They're nothing. They're stupid. Like, it's a sensory toy. It's just a little squishy. Well, now what kids are doing, and this is what we are talking about, they're putting them in the microwave, and they're microwaving these things because of they're like a gel almost.
0: Sure.
1: Like it's a solid gel. And when it's frozen, it'll freeze. And then when you heat it up, it'll expand and kind of balloon. But like, obviously, this is so dangerous. It's so, so dangerous. And people are coming out with these severe burns because they're blowing up in their microwave, or they're pulling them out and they're exploding in their hands because
0: oh, yeah.
1: it's like this gel. And you know, Grayson's 10, and this is absolutely something he would do. And I just want to know when the heck it's going to stop. Like, when is TikTok going to stop showing these kids how to eat? If, you know, it started with the Tide Pods, and now we're microwaving Neatos. And mind you, to top it off, the thing that really makes me mad is I paid $30 for this little thing. You're going to throw it in the microwave and destroy it because you want to see what happens when it gets warm. If he puts this in the microwave, he is so dead.
0: Hey, kids, you know what's more fun than putting Neatos in the microwave? Forks.
1: Yeah, let's make forks cool again. Let's do that. So now that you're filled in on your Neato.
0: That just sounds silly to me.
1: It's so silly. The toy itself is silly, and the fact that they're so popular right now, and it's just really that. And then there's the other one that they have now is like these little, they look like the Chinese food, the little buns that you eat that come in the,
0: right.
1: I can't even think of what those are called, but they come in the little wicker pot and you open
0: so
1: it.
0: So these I have seen.
1: I actually
0: got one for Sharon as like a little stocking stuffer for Christmas a couple of years ago.
1: Yes.
0: I found it at Five Below.
1: So popular right now.
0: Yeah.
1: The first time I saw one, to me, it looked like a breast implant. That was the first. I was like, are we playing with breast implants now? That's what this is. Look at it. The next time you see one, you're going to be like, oh, I understand what you're saying.
0: I'll tell you what.

0: They smell weird.
1: They all of them smell weird.
0: Whoa. Yeah, it's like that weird rubber plasticky. Ugh. It's disgusting. Ugh. Also, she hasn't even looked at it since I got
1: it. I'm sure she hasn't. Play with forks, kids.
0: It's just Beanie Babies for the younger kids.
1: Exactly.
0: All right, 107.1 The Boss, 99.7 It's the Killers.

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0: 1071 The Boss, 99.7, anywhere on that free Boss app. Greg T in the morning with Rochelle Hunter in for Greg T. Rochelle, it was a pleasure being here this morning.
1: Thank you so much for filling in for T. I know that sometimes that's difficult, especially because you work another job.
0: Like, I love coming in for this show.
1: I'm so glad you love to, because I love working with you. I really do. And I will tell you that we really did. I wasn't making that up. We had texters all morning. You're like, oh, Hunter's here. We're so glad he's here.
0: Well, thank
1: you
0: for the kind words, folks.
1: We love having you here. And I joke and I say that you're the goat here at the station, but you really are. You do so many things for us behind the scenes. People are emailing you all day, asking you to do things, and you just say yes. You do it all the time. You do so many things people don't even know that you do, and I feel like this station wouldn't run the way that it runs without you. So I really am grateful to have you here, and I always have fun talking with you, and especially getting some life updates from you and some personal things that we get to talk about off mic, which is so fun. I like doing that too.
0: We did talk about something a little big off mic. We're not going to talk about it on air. Maybe
1: not
0: one day,
1: yet.
0: But not yet.
1: But if you know anything about Hunter, you might know what the heck we're talking about.
0: Yeah.
1: Good times. Thank you so much for being here. And I hope you enjoy the rest of your week off, your birthday week. Happy birthday again. And until next time, I'm really, I love filling in with you. So thank you again for being here.
0: Of course. Yes. Glad to do it anytime.

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2: 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It is Jersey. 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

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Prince and Michael Jackson coming up. Bruce Hornsby right now on 107.1 The Boss.

1071 The Boss, 99.7 FM. It's Michelle Amabile. The Michael Jackson biopic is within striking distance of a historic benchmark, closer to $1 billion at the global box office. That is just crazy. Jafar Jackson never acted before either. I think he nailed it. 1071 The Boss.

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8: Nor'easter Nick's latest forecast for Friday Eve, Jersey. Chance of showers, thunderstorms mainly after 1, partly sunny, high near 84. Tonight, showers and thunderstorms before 1 a.m., then a slight chance of showers between 1 a.m. and 2 a.m. Mostly cloudy with a low around 73. Friday, chance of showers and thunderstorms mainly between 4 and 5. Increasing clouds with a high near around 88. Saturday, partly sunny, high near 82. Looking pretty good for the B-52s in Freehold. 78 in Belmar. 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

0: 1071 The Boss. Hello, who's this?
1: Hi, my name is Diana.
0: Where are you calling from?
1: I'm calling from work in Eatontown, New Jersey.
0: Well, congratulations, Diana. I've got a family five-pack of passes to the 1071 The Boss VIP night, Jenkinson's Boardwalk, Point Pleasant Beach. It's happening July 27th. You're going to ride Patriots Run and the swings. And I think you sound a little tall to get on the little merry-go-round. Maybe you could stand on there.
1: Yeah, I'm a little too tall. I'm about 5'10", so I don't think I'll be able to do that.
0: Well, you're taller than me. You got to be as tall as this hand to ride, and I just barely make it. Tell everyone who is Jersey's Classic Concert Connection.
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0: 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So last night, I saw Titanic at the St. James Theater in New York. What a show. Absolutely amazing. Seeing Sheldon on stage. Jim Parsons is in the show. And if you want to see him, you better get those tickets fast. Titanic is on Broadway through September 20th. Amazing performances. Deborah Cox, who you might have seen in The Wiz. Also, Frankie Grande, that's Ariana Grande's brother. Just absolutely fabulous. He comes out by the stage door. He signs a lot of pictures, takes a lot of pictures, signs playbills. Just an all-around great guy. He's a real one. Titanic on Broadway. Do not miss it. You know who else was on Broadway once upon a time? Bon Jovi, and they are back in the city. The residency returning to Madison Square Garden tonight. We'll celebrate with one from the band next.
1: Who's the boss?
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107.1 The Boss. You could see video of Bon Jovi doing that at Madison Square Garden on night one on our Facebook page. You know who else was at Madison Square Garden? Well, for Taylor Swift's wedding. This is Dua Lipa, 107.1 The Boss.

classic hits for Red Bank, where Dramarama and the B-52s will be inducted into the Count Basie Center for the Arts Walk of Fame. John Easdale will be joining us to talk about that this week. Still to come this hour, we've got a band that's playing at See Here Now, Shaggy, and more VIP passes for Jenkinson's Family Night. 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

Easternick's latest forecast for Juror's Day. Showers, thunderstorms likely, mainly after 2, partly sunny, high near 85. Tonight, showers, thunderstorms likely before midnight, then a chance of showers between midnight and 1 a.m., mostly cloudy with a low around 70. Friday, chance of showers, thunderstorms between 4 and 5, increasing clouds with a high near 88. It's 83 in Homedale, 82 Point Pleasant, and Boss HQ.

107.1 The Boss. I know there's a chance of rain tonight. I hope they hold off tonight because there's supposed to be fireworks in Point Pleasant, which, by the way, the Boss VIP wristband night at Jenkins' will be happening July 27th. I've got your family five-pack of passes coming up. 107.1 The Boss.

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I've got a family five-pack of wristbands for you for the rides. Jenkinson's Boardwalk in Point Pleasant Beach, July 27th. Perfect for the kids. 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

0: 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I've got a 5-pack of passes for you and the little ones to ride the rides July 27th, Point Pleasant Beach. Hi, who's this?
1: Yeah, hi, my name is Cindy.
0: Where are you calling from, Cindy?
1: Brick, New Jersey.
0: Congratulations, Cindy. You are caller number 10. You've got a 5-pack of wristbands for the rides. Jenkinson's Boardwalk. Are you tall enough to ride the motorcycles and the little bumper cars?
1: I think I am.
0: And the swings. Congratulations. We'll stick you on the Music Express. This is for July 27th. Tell everyone who's Jersey's Classic Concert Connection.
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0: 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Who's having hot dogs for lunch? What goes great with hot dogs? Baseball. 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
2: Good afternoon. I'm Valerie Seagraves. Look at Jersey Mike's takeoff as the company founded in Point Pleasant 70 years ago goes public. The company plans to expand internationally. It has already started in Canada. And as APP.com reports, it is on course to expand to the UK and Ireland by the end of the year. Our Jersey Shore lifeguards watching those open waters are now being recognized as the first responders they are. The change in designation, huge in terms of health benefits alone.
3: There's coverage for PTSD if experienced through the work environment, which is obviously a big one.
4: I always try to strategically go closest as possible to the lifeguards because I'm outnumbered.
5: I'm so happy that these lifeguards are now being recognized.
2: That from News 12, the state making it official in a resolution just passed. Now our beach guards get the same benefits as police officers and firefighters. The new attacks on Iran raise questions about what comes next in the Middle East. President Trump says the U.S. will still negotiate, but it seems a waste of time.
6: There's something wrong with them. We make a deal. They go outside, talk to the press. They say we never even talked about it.
2: For the first time since April, it appears, the U.S. strikes targeted Iranian bridges. Two crossings hit on the route where the body of Iran's late supreme leader was set to travel for burial Thursday. Never have I ever landed a plane on my own. An Argentinian pilot jumped from an airborne plane and fell to his death, leaving his student to land the aircraft alone, saying only, "You know what you have to do, carry on." CNN has this story. The pair in a Cessna 150, the head of the school saying there were no signs. The student who landed the plane, only 22 years old. A sheriff's officer faces animal cruelty charges after two police dogs die locked in a hot vehicle. Investigators say Canine Rip and Canine Boomer were left in a Salem County Sheriff's Office canine vehicle without appropriate ventilation or other care for 7 hours. No AC, no open windows, no emergency alert in place. Happened on May 29th. Cody Henderson is charged in connection with the dog's deaths. The fans from Tuesday's show at MSG say John still has what we want.
7: Who says you can't go wrong?
2: And the residency at the Garden is on. The Forever Tour at the Garden running right up through the World Cup Championship match ticket holders. For timing purposes, you should know Tuesday's show started at 7:45 with no opener. And an alarming new trend dominating youth sports, repeating eighth grade so kids will be older, better developed, and families are paying thousands of dollars for it, putting their kids in these for-profit reclass academies. NJ.com broke this story. State lawmakers now demanding action, calling for it to come to a stop. That's your Boss News Update. I'm Valerie Seagraves. Nor'easter Nick's latest forecast is next on 107.1, The Boss, and 99.7.

It's Friday Eve, otherwise known as Jersey Thursday. Chance of showers this afternoon after 1 and highs in the mid-80s. Tonight, cloudy, 73, chance of showers before midnight. And on Friday, a high of 88. 83 in Middletown and Jackson, 82. Boss HQ. It's Michelle Amabile. It is 12:05. I've got classic hits and more, at least 52 minutes of music this hour.

playing classic hits for you in Oakhurst. If you're taking a break from work for a lunch, if you hate your job, you know there's an opening at Jeopardy. They're looking for a clue writer. I was thinking of applying. Got Cher coming up. Got Miley Cyrus in honor of America 250. I was in New York last night. Saw the ball in red, white, and blue. Empire State Building still lit up. We've got something coming up for the good old USA coming up. And I've got Roxette tickets, too. 107.1 The Boss.

1071 The Boss at 99.7 FM, anywhere on that free Boss app. It's a party at lunchtime. I saw you dancing to that song in the cubicle. I've got a pair of tickets for you to see Roxette at the PNC Bank Arts Center in Homedale with Taylor Dayne. When's the show? Glad you asked. September 18th. I'm looking for caller number 10. 732-774-4444. Get dialing and good luck. Believe in yourself and you will win these tickets. It's a share. 1071 The Boss.

0: Yes, hello. Who's this?
1: My name is Cindy.
0: Where are you checking in from, Cindy?
1: I'm checking in right now from Red Bank.
0: Two Cindys in one day. What are the odds?
1: From Red Bank?
0: Well, no, not from Red Bank. My last Cindy was from Brick.
1: Okay.
0: It's just that this is the day of Cindys. Congratulations. You are going to see Roxette at the PNC Bank Arts Center with Taylor Dayne with every beat of your heart. September 18th.
1: Thank you. That's awesome.
0: Yeah. Congratulations. Tell everyone who's Jersey's Classic Concert Connection.
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1071, the boss is Michelle. Okay, Madonna's doing something very cool on Saturday. Club Confessions, New York, the Knockdown Center in Flushing. And she's asking people to upload videos of themselves dancing to the song Danceteria. 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

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Chocolate Carousel can make you all kind of cakes, like wedding cakes, like maybe for Jack Antonoff's next wedding, if it happens at LBI. Can you believe it? Jack Antonoff and Margaret Qualley, they are separated. That's why she wasn't at Taylor Swift's wedding.

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107.1 The Boss. So people are selling trash from Taylor's wedding. $25 pieces of fabric, soda can tabs, even a single AirPod. How bizarre. 107.1 The Boss.

Bonnie Tyler touched so many lives. Remember, she sang Total Eclipse of the Heart during the eclipse? And she sang at Catherine Zeta-Jones' wedding to Michael Douglas. She wrote something very nice about her. Let's go back to Footloose and do this one from Bonnie Tyler, which you could hear right now in a bug commercial for a product called Zevo. This is Holding Out for a Hero. Rest in peace, Bonnie Tyler, and thank you for the music. Blue Plate Special 107.1, The Boss.

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Get dialing. I am looking for caller number 10. And good luck. 701 The Boss.

0: 1071 The Bus. 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
1: Darlene.
0: Where are you, Darlene?
1: I'm in Homedale.
0: Darlene, congratulations. You are caller number 10.
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1: Oh, nice. Thank you.
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0: Jersey weather. Nor'easter Nick's latest forecast for Jersey. Isolated thunderstorms happening right now. I'm not so sure those fireworks are going to be happening in Point Pleasant tonight. It's not looking too good. They've already moved the magic show happening tonight. Otherwise, 84 tonight. Cloudy, 73. Chance of more showers before midnight. And Friday, a high of 88. 82 in Matawan and West Creek and Boss HQ.

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I guess Mexico City is the place to be. The U2 video. Now Elton John's returning for two nights, October 2nd and 3rd, for some farewell shows. 1071 The Buzz.

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And what's better than free tickets? I've got Roxette, the 40th anniversary tour with Taylor Dayne, September 18th at the PNC Bank Arts Center. If you are caller number 10, 732-774-4444. Get dialing right now. You can't have won anything in the last 60 days. And

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1: 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How are you?
0: 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Where are you calling from?
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0: Congratulations. You are caller number 10. Red Bank's not far from home. 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
1: All right.
0: 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You know I'll always love you. Tell everyone who's Jersey's classic concert connection.
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7: Nor'easter Nick's latest forecast for Thursday. Showers and thunderstorms, likely scattered thunderstorms happening, flood watch in effect until Friday. Mostly cloudy with a high near 85. Tonight, showers and thunderstorms likely before midnight. Then a slight chance of showers before midnight, 1 a.m. Mostly cloudy with a low around 70. Take precautions if you're driving. Chance of showers and thunderstorms on Friday, mainly between 4 and 5 later in the afternoon. Increasing cloudiness with a high near 88. Right now, it is 81 in Freehold, 82 in Toms River, and 80 Boss HQ.

0: 107.1 The Boss and 99.7 FM, anywhere on that free Boss app, wherever you go. It's Michelle Amabile. So I was at the train station at Secaucus last night. They have this really great display for the World Cup. And you know how they have those murals? They have the butterfly wings of soccer balls. And I was like, I should take a picture with that. And then I was thinking, I don't know, I'm a little bummed. U.S. isn't in it. I don't know who to bandwagon. I don't know who to root for. Who should I root for? I'm sure Kane's got some thoughts on that coming up. You know what else he has? He's got a family five-pack of wristbands to 107.1 The Boss VIP wristband night at Jenkinson's Boardwalk, Point Pleasant Beach, July 27th. That's all coming your way.
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107.1 The Boss, it's Michelle. Just a heads up, there's a gas main break on 36 northbound in Middletown Township. And one right lane of two lanes in the right shoulder is closed. Also, I'm being told the 287 is a nightmare right now. Kane's up next, 107.1 The Boss.

1071 The Boss, it's the Kane Show. So you two put out two EPs this year and people heard them and kind of went like, eh. They got a new album coming out though, like for real, they're trying this time. New song is called Street of Dreams. It does sound like them, like the classic stadium size sound. The heart is a

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1: I think this one might divide us. So you go to a barbecue, a pool party, you bring beer, but only for you. Tool or rule, 732-774-4444. Yeah, you don't let anybody else have it. It's some special kind you like. Maybe it's a weird kind. I'd like to try it. No. That's Bob's. You can't have Bob's beer. He only brings beer for himself. Doesn't that defeat the purpose of like a barbecue and stuff? Don't you bring things for everybody? You bring your own six-pack and then hoard it. You hide it. This may or may not have happened to me. No, it happened. I tried to grab someone's beer and I wasn't allowed. I'm like, well, what the hell? It's in the cooler. No. His name isn't Bob. I don't think he listens anyway. But no, can't have Bob's beer. Weird to me. Maybe it's not. Tool or rule, bringing stuff to the barbecue that only you have. 732-774-4444.
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11: 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The magic
12: Jersey weather. Storms, then just clouds overnight. 71 the low, 91 tomorrow's high. We're back at it. Partly cloudy sky. Belmar, 79. Toms River, 81. It's 80 at Boss HQ.

0: 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And they sound great.
1: 107.1 The Boss. I don't care what you say. Okay, maybe not great. Better. Way better than they did last tour. It's Kane Show voting on Tula Rule right now. The guy who brings beer for only himself to the pool party at the barbecue. Nope, can't have Bob's beer. You brought it for him. Is he a tool or does he rule? It's The Boss.

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1: Went to a pool party. Reached into the cooler to grab a beer. Oh, nope, don't grab that. Can't have that. That's Bob's beer. Bob only brings beer for himself.
2: What?
1: Tool or rule? Amy said tool. You got to be prepared to share. Doreen said, that's a total tool. I'm a red wine drinker. When I get invited to a barbecue or a pool party or somebody's house, I'll bring a bottle of red and a bottle of white. White just because I don't know what everybody likes to drink. Ronnie says, rule, if I bring beer to the barbecue, it's my beer. Okay. The host can provide beer to others, but I'm bringing my own. It's mine. Mark said, if the beer is in general pop, gen pop, like the community cooler, it's fair game. He said, Bob's a tool. Virginia said, tool. Dan said, it's great. You bring your own drinks, but you're a tool if you put it into the community cooler. Okay, that I guess that's the rule, right? You put it in the cooler, it should be for everybody. But overall, you've spoken, you voted.
3: Tool. Bob. I knew he was a tool.
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2: Good afternoon. I'm Hunter Farman with your 4 o'clock Boss News Update. The Red Cross says that 9 people were displaced following a fire in Red Bank earlier this morning. Crews were called to Chestnut Street around 2:30 a.m., finding the home in flames and setting up ladders to help fight the fire. Everybody inside the home was able to make it out safely and no injuries were reported. The cause of that fire remains under investigation. A Toms River man could spend up to 3 years in prison after he pled guilty this week in Atlanta County Court to terroristic threats dating back to a 2025 road rage incident in Atlantic City. 28-year-old Frank Marin had threatened to kill another man and his dog during an altercation on Dr. Martin Luther King Jr. Boulevard, exiting his vehicle and brandishing a taser towards his victim. He's set to be sentenced on August 18th. The new attacks in Iran raise questions about what comes next in the Middle East.
3: The U.S. will still negotiate, but President Trump says it seems like a waste of time.
4: There's something wrong with them. They're cuckoo. We make a deal. They go outside, talk to the press. They say we never even talked about it.
3: For the first time since April, it appears the U.S. strikes targeted Iranian bridges. As the Associated Press reports, 2 crossings hit on the route where the body of Iran's late supreme leader was set to travel for burial Thursday.
2: That's Valerie Seagraves. And a Perth Amboy man will spend the next 2 decades of his life behind bars, being sentenced yesterday in a Middlesex County court after he was found guilty of stabbing his wife to death in front of their children back in March. Wellington Leonardo had been convicted of passion provocation manslaughter in addition to child endangerment and weapons offenses. He was allowed to speak in court and apologize to the family of his late wife, expressing his regret for the stabbing. His wife's family, meanwhile, said he did not seem remorseful. Now with your latest forecast, here's Nor'easter Nick.
5: Hey, good afternoon, everybody. We've got the opportunity for some thunderstorms rolling through today. Just keep your eyes in the skies, especially if you're on the beaches. Not everybody's going to get wet, but there's a lot of moisture in the atmosphere. That means that, downpours could lead to flash flooding. More of an isolated chance by Saturday. Sunday looks like it's the better weekend day. In the Norcast with the Center, I'm Nor'easter Nick.
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0: Jersey traffic and weather
1: together.
6: Yeah, let me give you the update. There's a lot of rain out there. We've got a flash flood warning in effect from Middlesex and Monmouth counties until 6:45, and just some treacherous driving conditions. A lot of problems across the roads here. Route 27, let's start there. Route 27 closed in both directions, south of Franklin Boulevard in New Brunswick. Route 91 is closed both directions, north of Huron Road in North Brunswick. Over on Route 36, you're closed in both directions through Keyport from Main Street to Route 35. Additional flooding at Route 35. It's also closed in both directions north of Miller Avenue in Hazlitt. Parkway northbound, flooding has the left lane. Flooding has the left lane blocked on the local lanes just north of exit 117 in Aberdeen. Route 1 seeing multiple flooding issues, multiple road closures through New Brunswick. Route 130 closed in both directions south of Dean's Road, Hall Road. Yeah, I said that right. In South Brunswick because of flooding. Also, crash on Route 34 northbound now just north of Route 79 in Matawan. All lanes are closed there. And then we have other issues, too. Water main break on Route 35 in Woodbridge. Downed wires closing Route 27 in Edison. Gas main break on Route 36 northbound in Middletown. Wherever you're going, especially up there, Middlesex, Monmouth counties, just be careful.

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0: Happy birthday, Tom Hanks. Tom Hanks turned 70 years old today. That's crazy. And he's also the face of America, or at least he's the guy that Americans would want to be the face of America. That poll recently. We'll play songs from Tom Hanks movies. This one was from You Got Mail. Remember, like 10 minutes in, they showed Meg and Tom, like it was a montage, their routines in New York City and Manhattan, whatever. And now you do. Cranberry's Dreams is 4. It's The Boss.

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She's 30, he's 12. I know he looks old, but he's only 12. That's gross. And then where's the missing persons investigation? Nobody's even looking for the boy. Hot in the City from Billy Idol was in that movie. It's number 3.

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1: Tom Hanks' birthday, 70 years old today, so songs from Tom Hanks movies. This isn't necessarily a Tom Hanks movie. You probably forgot he was even in it, but he was in the Simpsons movie. Briefly, I'll look for the clip during the song. See if I can find that for you. Play it out for you. Green Day's American Idiot was in the movie. The band dies, and then they play the slow version of this song at the funeral. It's 107.

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1: Are you tired of the same old Grand Canyon?
2: 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I want a new one. Now!
1: Hello, I'm Tom Hanks. The U.S. government has lost its credibility, so it's borrowing some of mine.
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1: Sure thing, son. Now, I'm pleased to tell you all about the new Grand Canyon. Coming this weekend, it's east of Shelbyville and south of Capital City.
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3: Been playing songs from Tom Hanks movies because he's 70 years old today. He's had a lot of great movies, right? But there's only one greatest Tom Hanks movie. His greatest cinematic achievement. I don't think it's even close. How do you compare to Bachelor Party? You can keep your Castaway. You can keep your Saving Private Ryan, A League of Their Own. Did they have strippers, a donkey, and a dead body in those movies? Well, I guess Saving Private Ryan had dead bodies, but no donkeys or strippers. And that donkey way better than Wilson's ever been. Dance Hall Days at 1. Take a-

0: Wang Chung at one. Songs from Tom Hanks movies for his birthday today. 70 years old. 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
3: 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Well, it's all about the flooding. In case you missed it, we have a flash flood warning in effect, Middlesex and Monmouth, till 6:45 tonight. And Route 27 is closed in both directions now, south of Franklin Boulevard in New Brunswick. Route 91 is closed north of Huron Road in North Brunswick. 36 remains closed in Keyport between Main Street and Route 35. I drove through all this. It was a mess. You got some additional flooding in Hazlet now, Route 35 north of Miller Avenue. Flooding also causing closures on U.S. 130 and sections of Route 1 through South Brunswick. Additional lane closures on Route 1 in Edison and New Brunswick. Just, if you're up in that area, just expect to be at the very least, slowed down. We got two serious crashes to avoid, too. Route 35 northbound closed in Homedale, north of South Laurel Avenue, and Route 34 northbound is closed in Matawan. That just north of 79. Parkway, northbound, you're backed up for 7 miles up north, Colonia Service Area to exit 140. Southbound, 2 mile delay through Lakewood near exit 89, and another 2 mile delay on both the local and express lanes through Homedale and Hazlet. One more, I guess, 2 mile delay southbound between the Raritan Toll Plaza and the John Bon Jovi Service Area. Take your time.
4: Jersey weather.
3: 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Free rides and games before all home Rutgers football games. Don't miss a moment this fall. Now, the funny thing is about all this rain, a lot of it's not going to get any at all. Once you drive out of it, you're going to be pretty good down here. But then it will rain here later, the way it looks, if you look at the future radar. 71 tonight and then 91 tomorrow. Partly cloudy sky. When I say here, I mean Neptune. Keyport 80, Lacey 81. It's 80 at Boss HQ.
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Hey! That's happening later this month. 7 minutes. 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

Caller 10 right now, 732-774-4444. We got a fun night planned for you. It's a Boss VIP night at Jenks Boardwalk, Point Pleasant Beach. Do it every year. It's July 27th this year. Caller 10, I'll give you a 5-pack of wristbands right now. It's a Boss.

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1: Hi.
0: Hi, who's this?
1: Karen.
0: Hi, Karen. You win.
1: Yay. You guys are the best. Yay. I'm driving. I got to be careful.
0: Oh, yeah. Are you in the rain?
1: Yeah, a little bit.
0: All right. Well, yeah, be careful. 5-pack of wristbands to our Boss VIP night. Karen, you're a VIP. It's Shanks Boardwalk, Point Pleasant, July 27th.
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0: Wow. That's very nice, very unsolicited, and very nice.
1: Well, it is what it is, right?
0: I appreciate that, Karen. Thank you.
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0: Flooding. A lot of it. 27, Route 27 closed both directions south of Franklin Boulevard in New Brunswick. You got Route 91 shut down north of Huron Road in North Brunswick. Route 36 remains closed between Keyport, Middletown. Route 35 closed Hazlitt north of Miller Avenue. On Route 1, flooding closing sections of South Brunswick.

0: Brunswick, additional lane closures in Edison, New Brunswick. Also, just, you know, be aware you might run into something you're not expecting. Parkway, you've got heavy southbound delays from exit 98 and Wall all the way to exit 82 in Toms River. That's a 13-mile backup. Southbound, you're slow from the Raritan Toll Plaza to exit 117 in Aberdeen, and a northbound 2.5-mile delay approaching exit 117 by PNC. You have a crash with all lanes closed on Route 35 northbound near South Laurel Avenue in Homedale. Another crash has Route 34 northbound closed north of Route 79 in Matawan. And then there's another crash, Outer Bridge crossing eastbound at the Jersey side. Got the left lane blocked, and, oh my goodness, a sinkhole. Why not? A sinkhole on the turnpike southbound near Interchange 11. That's near Woodbridge. Left shoulder, water main break on Route 35 in Woodbridge. Gas main break on Route 36 northbound in Middletown. Right lane shoulder closed there. Just, you know, get off the roads.
1: Jersey weather
0: is what I would do, if you can. Afternoon drive weather brought to you by Rutgers Boardwalk. 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Free rides and games before all home Rutgers football games. Don't miss a moment this fall. Got that shower, thunderstorm activity, and yet not everyone's going to get wet. 71 tonight and then 91 tomorrow, partly cloudy. Old Bridge is 80, Bayhead 78, 79, Boss HQ.
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2: Good afternoon. I'm Hunter Farman with your 5 o'clock Boss News Update. Three Ocean County women are being charged by authorities who allege they stole more than $1,000 worth of merchandise from the ShopRite in Manahawkin late last month. Shayna Lamacher, Aaliyah Lamacher, and Brianne Lamacher Hunt, all of Browns Mills, were arrested leaving the store as police had been conducting surveillance. The trio were processed at the Ocean County Jail, charged with shoplifting, and later released on summonses pending court appearances. The roof at BJ's in Ocean Township wasn't the only thing to fall because of the heavy rain over the past week. An abandoned motel in Wall collapsed yesterday, according to police. Officials were called to the former Economy Inn around 7:30 yesterday morning after receiving reports that the facade had fallen off and that the building itself appeared unstable. NJ.com says while they were on the scene, the roof began to come down. No injuries were reported, thankfully, and the owner of the property was notified. Singer-songwriter Bonnie Tyler has died. She was 75 years old.

0: Her family says her death came unexpectedly, adding they'll issue an additional statement in the near future. Tyler had recently come out of a medically induced coma that she had been in for weeks following complications after intestinal surgery, but had remained unwell and was in intensive care. And health officials are sending a reminder to New Jerseyans, make sure you wash your fresh fruits and vegetables before you eat them. The PSA coming as cases of Cyclospora, a parasite, continue to rise across the country and state. The disease can cause some gnarly gastrointestinal symptoms. If you think you've been sickened by produce you've recently eaten, you should contact a doctor as well as your local health department. 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
1: As the storm chance ticks up this afternoon, you got to be on the lookout for heavy downpours for your evening commute. Obviously, not everybody's going to get wet, but it is a distinct possibility that some isolated flash flooding is possible. We'll drop down into the middle 70s tonight, back into the middle 80s tomorrow. Chance of thunderstorms back in the afternoon. In the Norcast Weather Center, I'm Nor'easter Nick.
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3: Jersey traffic and weather
2: together.
4: We do have some flash flooding issues. 35 Route 35 closed in both directions in Keyport right now at Route 36 due to flooding. Route 27 shut down both directions south of Franklin Boulevard in New Brunswick. Route 91 closed north of Huron Road in North Brunswick. Multiple flooding issues continue on Route 1 through South Brunswick and Edison. Route 130 is closed in both directions south of Dean's Road Hall Road in South Brunswick. Then you got some other trouble spots like crashes and whatnot. Crash on 35 northbound. That's closed north of South Laurel Avenue in Holmdel. Crash on Route 34 northbound, closed route north of Route 79 in Mattawan. Dow wires restricting. Why can't I talk? Restricting traffic on Route 27 in Edison. Water main break continues on Route 35 in Woodbridge. Gas main breaks got the right lane blocked on Route 36 northbound. Then we got a lot of delays on the Parkway and the Turnpike. Slow between Woodbridge and Carteret. Just a lot of delays out there today. Be aware.
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You like your Hollywood gossip. Apparently, the rumors about Will Smith are true. I saw a video on Instagram, which, of course, you know, it's on the internet, so it's got to be true. She goes, she knows that, you know, he doesn't like the ladies. And yeah, I know. And he's got people, like, that shuffle guys in and out of the house for him.

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107.1 The Boss. So who are you rooting for now in the World Cup that the U.S. is out? Maybe you want to see Messi win, so you got Argentina, England. I'm rooting for Norway because I like that big Viking guy, the big Viking with the funny name. He's huge. His name is Erling.

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0: together.
2: 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All right, flooding has caused a lot of issues. Your road closures, Route 1, Route 30, not the whole roads, just you've got closures on these roads. Route 1, southbound, now completely closed, south of Raymond Road in South Brunswick. Route 35, Route 27, Route 91 remains closed north of Huron Road in North Brunswick. US 130 closed both directions in South Brunswick. And some other trouble spots on Route 35. Northbound is closed north of South Laurel Avenue following a crash. That's in Holmdel. Gas main break on Route 36 northbound. And Middletown's got the right lane blocked. Down wires restricting southbound traffic on Route 27 in Edison. A water main break on Route 35 in Woodbridge. And there's a sinkhole on the turnpike. The outer roadway southbound north of Interchange 11. That's in Woodbridge, left shoulder. There's some heavy delays, too. Turnpike, outer roadway northbound. Backed up 6 miles, Woodbridge to Linden. Turnpike, inner roadway northbound. 4 mile delay, Woodbridge to Carteret. Then down here, too, you got your usual parkway delays, too. I got to catch my breath.
1: Jersey weather.
2: 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Don't miss a moment this fall. So rain for some of us, thunderstorms, heavy rain, 5 inches in the Sayreville area. Kind of crazy up there. 71 tonight, 91 tomorrow. Red Bank is 79, 78 Brielle. 79, Boss HQ.
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1071 The Boss, Kane Show. Just a heads up, Chick-fil-A is giving away their waffle fries this week till July 13th. It's for Cow Appreciation Day. You got to use the app, though, to get them. I know. Don't you hate that? All the fast food places with the deals. Got to use the app.

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2: Flooding is the issue. Got a lot of closures to deal with. Various closures on the following routes. Route 1 southbound South Brunswick. Route 130 northbound South Brunswick. Route 35 in Holmdel. Route 35 Hazlitt. Route 91 is closed in both directions north of Huron Road in North Brunswick. We also have a crash. It's got the right lane blocked on the parkway. Local lanes northbound south of exit 120 in Old Bridge. Gas main break continues on Route 36 northbound in Middletown. Down wires restricting southbound traffic on Route 27 in Edison. Sinkhole is on the left shoulder of the Turnpike outer roadway, roadway southbound in Woodbridge. Water main break continues, Route 35 south of the Turnpike in Woodbridge. And then you've got some backups, Garden State Parkway northbound, 11-mile backup from Woodbridge to Union. Garden State Parkway southbound, 20-mile delay now from the Asbury Toll Plaza in Tinton Falls to exit 82 in Toms River. Plan for some extra time.
1: Jersey weather.
2: Wherever you're going, basically. 71 tonight. Might get wet, might not get wet. Storms are out there. 91 tomorrow's high. Mattawan, 79. Barney gets 80. It's 79 here, too, at Boss HQ.
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2: Good evening. I'm Hunter Farman with your 6 o'clock Boss News Update. The Red Cross says that 9 people were displaced following a fire in Red Bank earlier this morning. Crews were called to Chestnut Street around 2:30 a.m., finding the home in flames and setting up ladders to help fight the fire. Everybody inside the home was able to make it out safely and no injuries were reported. The cause of that fire remains under investigation. A Toms River man could spend up to 3 years in prison after he pled guilty this week in Atlanta County Court to terroristic threats dating back to a 2025 road rage incident in Atlantic City. 28-year-old Frank Marin had threatened to kill another man and his dog during an altercation on Dr. Martin Luther King Jr. Boulevard, exiting his vehicle and brandishing a taser towards his victim. He's set to be sentenced on August 18th. The new attacks in Iran raise questions about what comes next in the Middle East.
3: The U.S. will still negotiate, but President Trump says it seems like a waste of time.
4: There's something wrong with them. They're cuckoo. We make a deal. They go outside, talk to the press. They say we never even talked about it.
3: For the first time since April, it appears the U.S. strikes targeted Iranian bridges. As the Associated Press reports, two crossings hit on the route where the body of Iran's late supreme leader was set to travel for burial Thursday.
2: That's Valerie Seagraves. And a Perth Amboy man will spend the next 2 decades of his life behind bars, being sentenced yesterday in a Middlesex County court after he was found guilty of stabbing his wife to death in front of their children back in March. Wellington Leonardo had been convicted of passion provocation manslaughter in addition to child endangerment and weapons offenses. He was allowed to speak in court and apologize to the family of his late wife, expressing his regret for the stabbing. His wife's family, meanwhile, said he did not seem remorseful. Now with your latest forecast, here's Nor'easter Nick.
5: Any thunderstorm that popped up through the course of the day will dissipate and we will be calm overnight. We'll drop down into the middle 70s. Then tomorrow, rinse and repeat, literally. Chance of thunderstorms back in the afternoon into evening. Middle 80s, high humidity, isolated thunderstorms on Saturday. In the Norcast Weather Center, I'm Nor'easter Nick.
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1: Jersey traffic and weather
0: together.
6: Portions of various roads are closed because of the flooding this afternoon. Route 1 southbound in New Brunswick, that's South Brunswick. Route 130 northbound South Brunswick. Route 35 northbound at Holmdel. Route 35 Hazlitt. Route 91 closed both directions north of Huron Road in North Brunswick. Then we got some other incidents too, like a crash. Got the right lane blocked on the parkway. Local lanes northbound just south of exit 120 in Old Bridge. Gas main break, Route 36 northbound, Middletown. Down wires restricting southbound traffic on Route 27 in Edison. Water main break, Route 35 in Woodbridge. And then a 20-mile delay from the Asbury Toll Plaza in Tinton Falls to exit 82 in Toms River. 605, Kane Show. 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

107.1 The Boss, it's the Cain Show. Emmy nominations are out. Those are the awards for TV, and it's clear the good old days of network television are over. One show from one of the formerly big three networks got nominated. Abbott Elementary for Best Comedy Series. That's on ABC.

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1: Jersey traffic and weather
0: together.
2: Still have some road closures from the flooding. Parts of Route 35 northbound closed, Holmdel to Hazlett. 130 northbound in South Brunswick, Route 1 southbound in South Brunswick, and Route 91 in North Brunswick. And some incidents. Crash has Route 35 closed both directions from north of Industrial Way in Eatontown. Crash blocking the right lane on the parkway. Local lanes northbound south of exit 120 in Old Bridge. And then a gas main break continues to upset people. Route 36 northbound at East Road in Middletown. And then some delays. Garden State Parkway southbound, 17-mile backup now from Tinton Falls to Tom River. And heavy traffic continues Route 18 through New Brunswick and East Brunswick. And Route 9 as well, with those same old pockets of slow traffic there and 287 northbound.
3: Jersey weather.
2: Afternoon drive weather powered by Rutgers Boardwalk. 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Free rides and games before all home Rutgers football games. Don't miss a moment this fall. 71 tonight, up to 91 tomorrow. We got some 90s in our forecast. Partly cloudy tomorrow. It's just a lot of sun. Ocean 78, Brick 79. 79, Boss HQ.
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on the 50-year anniversary of Fleetwood Mac's great album, Rumours. And there's some buzz about a possible reunion project or some potential special one-off concert, too. We shall see. That'd be great. It's the boss.

It's the Boss Kane Show. Listen to what Richie Sambora said about Bon Jovi's big comeback, because everybody's got an opinion on it right now. He was responding on X to somebody who was like, you just got to get back in the band, man. Do whatever. And he goes, stop. There's so much you don't know. Did you watch? That sounded good? You're deaf. He doesn't want me there. He made a 6-hour movie about his plastic throat and how he would win. Take a listen. Then he really set himself up as the hero. Surgery didn't work.

0: is an understatement. Still have portions of various roads closed because of that flooding, like Route 35 closed both directions from Homedale to Hazlet. Route 35 also closed both directions north of Industrial Way at Eatontown. Route 130 northbound South Brunswick. Route 1 southbound South Brunswick. Route 91 in North Brunswick. The entire stretches aren't closed. The entire roads aren't closed. Just various locations. Other trouble spots, got a crash blocking the right lane on the parkway. Local lanes northbound south of exit 120 in Old Bridge. Gas main break, Route 36 northbound at East Road in Middletown. And then one big delay, parkway southbound, 17-mile backup from Titton Falls to Toms River. Your weather brought to you by Rutgers Boardwalk. Check out the Rutgers Boardwalk. Free rides and games before all home Rutgers football games. Don't miss a moment this fall.
1: Jersey weather.
0: Storms, might be some around right now. I don't have a window and I haven't looked at the radar. So that's possible. Then just clouds overnight. 71 your low. 91 tomorrow's high. Partly cloudy sky. Bradley Beach, 77. 75 Beach Haven, 78 Boss HQ.
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2: Good evening. I'm Hunter Farman with your 7 o'clock Boss News Update. Three Ocean County women are being charged by authorities who allege they stole more than $1,000 worth of merchandise from the ShopRite in Manahawkin late last month. Shayna Lamacher, Aaliyah Lamacher, and Brianne Lamacher Hunt, all of Browns Mills, were arrested leaving the store as police had been conducting surveillance. The trio were processed at the Ocean County Jail, charged with shoplifting, and later released on summonses pending court appearances. The roof at BJ's in Ocean Township wasn't the only thing to fall because of the heavy rain over the past week. An abandoned motel in Wall collapsed yesterday, according to police. Officials were called to the former Economy Inn around 7:30 yesterday morning after receiving reports that the facade had fallen off and that the building itself appeared unstable. NJ.com says while they were on the scene, the roof began to come down. No injuries were reported, thankfully, and the owner of the property was notified. Singer-songwriter Bonnie Tyler has died. She was 75 years old.

0: Her family says her death came unexpectedly, adding they'll issue an additional statement in the near future. Tyler had recently come out of a medically induced coma that she had been in for weeks following complications after intestinal surgery, but had remained unwell and was in intensive care. And health officials are sending a reminder to New Jerseyans, make sure you wash your fresh fruits and vegetables before you eat them. The PSA coming as cases of cyclospora, a parasite, continue to rise across the country and state. The disease can cause some gnarly gastrointestinal symptoms. If you think you've been sickened by produce you've recently eaten, you should contact a doctor as well as your local health department. 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
1: Any thunderstorm that popped up through the course of the day will dissipate and we will be calm overnight. We'll drop down into the middle 70s. Then tomorrow, rinse and repeat, literally. Chance of thunderstorms back in the afternoon into evening, middle 80s, high humidity, isolated thunderstorms on Saturday. In the Norcast Weather Center, I'm Nor'easter Nick.
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5: Jersey weather.
6: It'll be cloudy overnight tonight, low about 71, then back to the 90s tomorrow, high around 91, partly cloudy sky. Asbury Park, 76, Point Pleasant, 77. 77 here too, Boss HQ.

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Ladies, if you've given birth, you got to think this story is especially crazy. A woman's epidural was so strong, she fell asleep and gave birth while she was sleeping. And the nurse didn't find the baby at first either because it was under the blankets. Wow. And the only reason they found it because the husband was looking for the remote. Oh.

0: What do you get for the woman who said, I do?
1: 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How many years has she put up with you, Ryan?
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1: 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And sometimes it's dinner and a nice bottle of wine.
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1: you say it with diamonds.
0: Because diamonds say more than words, right?
1: Exactly. They shout, I love you.
0: And I'd happily marry you all over again.
1: Yep. That's what diamonds say.
0: And I'm pretty sure the only reason they exist is because of how much people like me need to say it.
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